1-0 win against Austria Vienna. Fika Kapteyn scored the only goal of the game. The WSL club suffered an injury blow with midfielder Kira Walsh forced off in the first half. That's the latest. I'm Daisy Steele.

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There's the obvious choices, songs that immediately make you smile. Then there's the songs that dominated the airwaves in their day. And hearing them again is the closest thing to time travel we're ever likely to have. And of course, there's those guilty pleasures, even if you don't want to admit to having put them on a mixtape or a playlist at some stage. You know you probably did. The soundtrack to your life becomes the soundtrack to your Saturday night. 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
3: Perfect Harmony is the new book from Devizes author Sue McGregor. A moving novel of memory, music and unexpected human connection. Fliss is a world-famous pianist, but after suffering amnesia following a traumatic road accident, an extraordinary friendship begins to change her life. This is Sue McGregor's third novel, exploring forgiveness, second chances, and how music has the power to bring people together in difficulty or sadness. Pick up your copy of Perfect Harmony today from Devizes Books in Sidmouth Street.

there's Joni, there's Jackson and Neil. There's Lennon, there's Bowie and the Dan made of steel. There's Stevie and Marvin, Bill Withers and Sly, America Eagle, CSN and Y. There's Purple and Zeppelin, there's Free and there's Todd. There's Poco, Renaissance, Al Stewart and Rod. There's Focus, Santana, there's the Winter Boys too. There's Skinner, the Allmans, the Doobies and Lou. There's Bruce and there's Floyd, there's Nils and the Stones. I play them all from the music I own. The show is Bob Lawrence's album collection. Saturday night here from 8 till 11.

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6: For the Sky News Centre at 2, Andy Burnham wants a four decades old ban on football supporters drinking in the stands during matches scrapped. The Prime Minister argues the move is discriminatory, given it doesn't apply to fans of other sports in England. The Football Supporters Association is backing the comments, while police chiefs warn any change without consultation would be rash. Charlie Wyatt, the Sun's chief football writer, isn't convinced it's a good idea either.
7: Andy Burnham, Everton fan, he was pictured at a rugby league match, you know, having a beer, then said, you know, why can't we do this inside stadium? Yeah, it's crazy that we couldn't do it. But having been at quite a few European games, particularly like Euros, where fans are throwing beer around, it's become a thing now, hasn't it?
6: The boss of OpenAI says he believes the best version of artificial intelligence is one that gives people more agency in a complex world.
8: AI should give people more power over their own lives, more freedom to live lives the way they want, more ability to solve problems, big or small, and to improve their communities. We don't want to fall into the trap of blind optimism. We also don't want to fall into the trap of doomerism either.
6: Sam Altman's been addressing the UN Security Council following concerns AI technologies could soon improve themselves and slip beyond human control. The Prime Minister wants stricter regulation to stop the spread of rogue systems. Donald Trump has welcomed Chinese President Xi Jinping to America at the start of a three-day state visit. The US President personally greeted him on the red carpet at Joint Base Andrews, where the two leaders shook hands before a military flyover. Two RAF pilots have suffered minor injuries after ejecting from their training aircraft on Anglesey. Footage shows huge plumes of smoke and fire erupting as the plane hits the ground. Thousands of civilian volunteers could be mobilised to help save lives in the event of a national emergency. A think tank is proposing a new national resilience corps of 10,000 people trained to help communities during major crises. And there's some more good news for Oasis fans. The band's announced extra shows for their upcoming tour. That's the latest. I'm Daisy Steele.

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4: Sky News Centre at 3. Andy Burnham says the ban on football fans drinking alcohol in the stands should be scrapped. The Prime Minister says the 40-year-old law is outdated and unfair when supporters can drink while watching other sports. Police chiefs have warned changing the rules could increase disorder and create safety concerns. Daniel Storey, chief football writer at The Eye, thinks there could also be a more practical problem.
5: It's one thing at a non-league game when if you need to either get another beer or relieve yourself after a beer, you can just sort of walk off. It annoys me anyway going to matches as fans and people start leaving 15 minutes before half time and you're up and down and up and down letting people through. That is quite annoying when you've paid and quite a lot for a seat.
4: Donald Trump has welcomed Chinese President Xi Jinping to America at the start of a three-day state visit. The US president personally greeted him on the red carpet at Joint Base Andrews. They'll hold talks at the White House later with trade, artificial intelligence, Iran and Taiwan expected to be among the key issues. Speaking earlier this month, Mr. Trump insisted relations between the two superpowers are good.
6: I think he's behaved reasonably well, and we behave reasonably well. You know, when they say that China spies on us, I say, you're right, and we spy on them too. You know, we spy on them too.
4: OpenAI's chief executive says the current moment in AI development calls for extreme care. Speaking before the UN Security Council, Sam Altman's addressed the growing unease towards the technology's rapid growth. The RAF has temporarily grounded its Hawk training jets after a crash in North Wales. Two pilots ejected and parachuted to safety moments before their aircraft came down on Anglesey. The Conservatives want to stop some long-term unemployed benefit claimants spending welfare payments on alcohol, cigarettes and gambling. Those judged unable to work would have their universal credit cut by 30% after 6 months. That's the latest. I'm Daisy Steele.

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4: Sky News Centre at 4. Andy Burnham wants a four decades old ban on football supporters drinking in the stands during matches scrapped. The Prime Minister argues the move is discriminatory, given it doesn't apply to fans of other sports in England. The Football Supporters Association is backing the comments, while police chiefs warn any change without consultation would be rash. Charlie Wyatt, the Sun's chief football writer, isn't convinced it's a good idea either.
5: Andy Burnham, Everton fan, he was pictured at a rugby league match, you know, having a beer, then said, you know, why can't we do this inside stadium? Yeah, it's crazy that we couldn't do it. But having been at quite a few European games, particularly like Euros, where fans are throwing beer around, it's become a thing now, hasn't it?
4: Donald Trump has welcomed Chinese President Xi Jinping to America at the start of a three-day state visit. The US president personally greeted him on the red carpet at Joint Base Andrews, where the two leaders shook hands before a military flyover. OpenAI's chief executive says the current moment in AI development calls for extreme care. Speaking before the UN Security Council, Sam Altman's addressed the growing unease towards the technology's rapid growth. He says AI should instead be used for a new renaissance of creativity and discovery.
6: We should not train models that we cannot make an extremely strong case that will be able to keep under human control. These systems could concentrate too much power in too few hands. No one person or company or country should be able to use the most powerful AI models to impose their worldview on everyone else.
4: The RAF has temporarily grounded its Hawk training jets after a crash in North Wales. Two pilots ejected and parachuted to safety moments before their aircraft came down on Anglesey. Three people have been charged with assaulting an emergency worker after a group of protesters gathered in Hampshire. It was ahead of the expected arrival of a boat carrying migrants in Gosport. And Chelsea held on to beat Austria Vienna 1-0 in their first match of this season's Women's Champions League. That's the latest. I'm Daisy Steele.

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Why don't you join me tonight aboard the Love Train? From 11 p.m, I'll have a whole hour of love songs to help you wind down after another busy day. 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

0: Perfect Harmony is the new book from Devizes author Sue McGregor. 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This is Sue McGregor's third novel, exploring forgiveness, second chances, and how music has the power to bring people together in difficulty or sadness. 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

0: 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It's me, David Hills.
1: Yes.
0: On a morning. Every Thursday now from 10 till 12, I will be here with you to keep you awake all the way through to lunchtime. Barnes has gotten you out of bed, hopefully. I'll keep you awake, as I said, until lunchtime. Intro Quiz will be here along with your requests and dedications and lots of good tunes. So join me on the morning show, 10 till 12. Good morning.

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4: Sky News Centre at 5. Andy Burnham says the ban on football fans drinking alcohol in the stands should be scrapped. The Prime Minister says the 40-year-old law is outdated and unfair when supporters can drink while watching other sports. Police chiefs have warned changing the rules could increase disorder. Daniel Storey, chief football writer at The Eye, thinks there could also be a more practical problem.
5: It's one thing at a non-league game when if you need to either get another beer or relieve yourself after a beer, you can just sort of walk off. It already annoys me anyway going to matches as fans and people start leaving 15 minutes before half time and you're up and down and up and down letting people through. That is quite annoying when you've paid and quite a lot for a seat.
4: Donald Trump has welcomed Chinese President Xi Jinping to America at the start of a three-day state visit. The US president personally greeted him on the red carpet. They'll hold talks at the White House later with artificial intelligence and Iran on the agenda. Speaking earlier this month, Mr. Trump insisted relations between the two superpowers are good.
6: I think he's behaved reasonably well, and we behave reasonably well. You know, when they say that China spies on us, I say, you're right, and we spy on them too. You know, we spy on them too.
4: OpenAI's chief executive says the current moment in AI development calls for extreme care. Speaking before the UN, Sam Altman's addressed the growing unease towards the technology's rapid growth. The RAF has temporarily grounded its Hawk training jets after a crash in North Wales. Two pilots ejected and parachuted to safety moments before their aircraft came down on Anglesey. The Conservatives want to stop some long-term unemployed benefit claimants spending welfare payments on alcohol, cigarettes and gambling. Those judged able to work could have their universal credit cut by 30% after 6 months. And Revolut is piloting a facial recognition payment system which allows customers to pay in stores with a glance. That's the latest. I'm Daisy Steele.

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It's Mike Linford here, inviting you to join me every Thursday for the afternoon show. Lots of great music, up-to-date traffic reports, all the latest local, business and entertainment news. 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

Hello, it's Jonesy here. We're making some changes at the Early Late Show as we move into another season. Question Mark returns. This is where I give you a pop music answer. You've just got to guess the question. Simple. Watch That Hammer. Also, we've got After 880s, Al Weber's Request Slot, Guest of the Week, of course, The Devises Diary, The End of Show Smoochie. Oh, and Glovebox Classics returns to its normal format. Be careful. That's the Early Late Show, Thursday, 7 p.m, with myself, Mark Jones. 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
5: Sky News Centre at 6. Andy Burnham wants a four-decade-old ban on football supporters drinking in the stands during men's games in England scrapped. The Prime Minister argues the move is discriminatory, given it doesn't apply to fans of other sports. Charlie Wyatt, the Sun's chief football writer, isn't convinced it's a good idea.
6: Andy Burnham, Everton fan, he was pictured at a rugby league match, you know, having a beer, then said, you know, why can't we do this inside stadium? Yeah, it's crazy that we couldn't do it. But having been at quite a few European games, particularly like Euros, where fans are throwing beer around, it's become a thing now, hasn't it?
5: Teenagers in England are going to be offered new vocational GCSEs under government plans for an exams shake-up. Ministers want to put technical and academic education on an equal footing. China's president arrived in Washington at the start of a three-day state visit. Xi Jinping was met off the plane by Donald Trump, while officials have also agreed an extended truce in their trade war. Dozens of properties have been raided as part of what police say is Scotland's largest ever operation to tackle human trafficking. 36 people have been arrested across Glasgow, Falkirk and Dundee. A campaign group is warning that millions of low-paid workers have no financial safety net if they're hit by an unexpected bill or emergency. The Living Wage Foundation says almost a third of people earning below the real living wage have no savings at all. Bob Bevel works at a food bank in Barnet.
7: 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Very much it's true to say that poor wages is now an everyday aspect of our work at Chipping Barnet Food Bank.
5: And you could pay for a coffee this morning using only your face. Revolut is trialling a new system allowing customers to verify their identity with just a glance and no need for a card or phone. From Sky News, I'm Leisha McKenna.

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Hi, Pete Winterton here, asking you to join me on Monday evening for my musical alphabet. 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So what's your favourite? Will it be ABBA? Or ZZ Top? 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
5: Sky News Centre at 7. Andy Burnham says the ban on football fans drinking alcohol in the stands should be scrapped. The Prime Minister says the 40-year-old law is outdated and unfair when supporters can drink while watching other sports. Police chiefs have warned changing the rules could increase disorder. Daniel Storey, chief football writer at The Eye, thinks there could also be a more practical problem.
6: It's one thing at a non-league game when if you need to either get another beer or relieve yourself after a beer, you can just sort of walk off. It already annoys me anyway going to matches as fans and people start leaving 15 minutes before half time and you're up and down and up and down letting people through. That is quite annoying when you've paid and quite a lot for a seat.
5: Teenagers in England will be able to study new vocational GCSEs. They'll be available to 14-year-olds in some subjects from September 2029. Police in Scotland have made 36 arrests as part of a major operation to target alleged human trafficking. Officers have raided 47 properties across Glasgow, Falkirk, Dundee and other locations. China's president's arrived in Washington for a three-day state visit to the US. Trade, AI and Taiwan will be on the agenda when Xi Jinping goes to the White House for talks. Donald Trump met Mr. Xi off the plane last night. Our reporter Helen Ann Smith in Beijing says that's very rare.
7: You couldn't not be struck by the scale of the welcome. The first time that a US president has met a foreign leader at Joint Base Andrews since the 1960s. So I think that is plenty of statement in itself. There was the band, there was the flyover.
5: Three people have been charged with assaulting an emergency worker after a group of protesters gathered in Hampshire. It was ahead of an expected arrival of a boat carrying migrants in Gosport. And Bentley's unveiled its first fully electric car. The SUV will be made at its crew headquarters following a £350 million investment. From Sky News.
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0: very, very good morning. Welcome along to Thursday morning. Well, Appleton, they're ready. I'm ready. Are you ready to start your day? Hopefully you are. Fantasy Radio, thank you for starting your day with us here on 97FM. Also, of course, on DAB Digital Radio across West Wiltshire and online around planet Earth. So you can find us all over the place. As always, a big thank you to Young Tom for another top selection of tunes on board the Overnight Express. And Tom back to do it all over again later on from midnight tonight. In the meantime, we have a busy day lined up for you here on Fantasy Radio. We'll run through the programme schedule as we go through your breakfast show for this Thursday morning, market day, here in Devizes. We'll have a look at the Devizes diary, this day in history, the 24th of September, as well as having a look at the front pages of today's national papers. We will also have, of course, our mystery hour between 9 and 10, hits and headlines from a year gone by. We'll have the morning riddle just after 7.30, just to tease the grey sales for you. And what else have we got for you? That'll do, I think, some good music. And our top news team for this morning, consisting of Lisha McKenna, Daisy Steele and Lewis Mason, bringing us all the latest detail from business, entertainment and sport between now and 9 o'clock.
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0: Today will stay dry, hazy sunshine during the morning will be followed by thicker patchy cloud this afternoon, but it will turn largely sunny by evening. Highs of 22 Celsius today. Tonight will be dry and settled with clear skies for all, and overnight lows down to around 12 Celsius. Tomorrow will be warm, plenty of sunshine for much of the day, but then in the evening cloud will move in from the northwest, bringing a few spells of light rain. Highs tomorrow 23 Celsius. And the outlook, dry on Saturday, plenty of hazy sunshine turning warm. Sunday will be breezy, sunny spells in the morning, a band of lighter showers moving in the afternoon, and Monday will become dry, cloudy periods, some sunny breaks in the morning, hazy sunshine in the afternoon. That's the way it's looking for Devizes.

0: Thursday morning with Hall and Oates here on Fantasy Radio. And a man on a mission. Let's take a look at the roads and the rails for this Thursday morning.
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0: Starting with the region's departure boards, first of all this morning, and it's a pretty good picture. No major problems reported for Westbury, Chippenham or Pusey, other than the fact that over in Pusey, the ticket office is currently closed at the moment. No reported cancellations. A couple of trains running a minute or three behind time, but no major delays currently. And looking at the list of roadworks around devices, they should all be finished. So we should be looking very good, roadwork-wise, at the moment. Turning our attention to the traffic sensors. All looking very quiet around town. Looking good through Black Dog Crossroads, up into devices onto South Broome Road, Nursteed Road, Gaines Lane, Escort Street, all very quiet. A little traffic around at Windsor Drive over on the London Road, but nothing to get too excited about at the moment. And there's a very short queue over on the Bath Road, near to the Spa Shop. Further afield, traffic moving very well, very light at the moment on the regular pinch points at Yarnbrook, West Ashton, Stony Gutter, Symington, and up around the Melksham Bypass, all looking very quiet. No doubt that will change.
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0: As we approach a quarter past seven, it's a very good morning to Lewis Mason, who joins us with all the sports news.
3: Andy Burnham says it's not fair for football fans in the UK to be banned from drinking alcohol in their seats at matches. The Prime Minister is confident there's a case to remove the legislation, which he says amounts to discrimination, and that a trial could be introduced. The Football Supporters Association has welcomed Burnham's comments, saying the current rules are outdated. Chelsea held on to beat Austria Vienna 1-0 in their first match of this season's Women's Champions League. Weaker Kapteyn scored the only goal of the game. Wales mark their return to League A of the Nations League with a game against defending champions Portugal tonight. The hosts will be captained by Cristiano Ronaldo in Lisbon, who is 21 goals away from reaching 1,000 in his career. Wales boss Craig Bellamy says his team will do all they can to stop him edging closer to the milestone.
4: Seriously? Who gets 1,000 goals? We're not counting new football or anything, no? Or does that get... It's just sillier. Silly. And I hope he gets it, but I hope he gets nothing tomorrow. It starts after us.
3: The Republic of Ireland take on Kosovo. England can wrap up another white ball series victory over Sri Lanka if they win the second one-day international at Headingley today. Harry Brooks' side went 1-0 up on Tuesday with an 89-run win in Durham. Cricket's County Championship will be decided in the coming days, with the final round of fixtures getting underway today. Leaders Warwickshire top Division 1 by 11 points ahead of their match against Leicestershire, while second place Somerset take on Surrey. Somerset all-rounder Craig Overton tells Sky Sports News he wants to create history for the club.
5: Coming from Somerset, it's to be so close so many times makes it sort of frustrating, sort of not being able to win it, but We're in a spot where we can win it going into the last game, which is what sort of every team wants.
3: And Kimi Antonelli has an 81-point lead going into this weekend's F1 Azerbaijan Grand Prix, with the first two practice sessions taking place today.
0: Thank you, Lewis. 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

0: Rod Stewart and the Jules Holland Big Band, and almost like being in love. It's a Thursday morning. Welcome along. Thank you for starting your day with us here on 97FM. All about devices, market day today, and the weather looks fair for grabbing a few bargains over in the market square today. And we've got a busy day lined up for you here on Fantasy Radio. We will run through the programmes that will be entertaining you during the course of the day as we head through to 10 o'clock this morning. And of course, make sure you have your notepad and your crayon to hand, because we have the riddle on the way after the headlines. Before we get to the headlines,
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0: A luxury car maker reveals its fully electric car and how you could pay for a coffee this morning with a smile. Leisha McKenna joins us with all the detail.
4: A campaign group is warning millions of low-paid workers have no financial safety net if they're hit by an unexpected bill or emergency. The Living Wage Foundation says almost a third of people earning below the real living wage have no savings at all. It says many are already struggling to cover essential costs. Competition for rental homes remains strongest in parts of northern England. Birkenhead and Wallasey topped Rightmove's summer rankings with an average of 30 inquiries for every property available to let. Across Britain, the average was 11 inquiries per property. Bentley has unveiled its first fully electric car following a £350 million investment in its Cheshire factory. The government says that the investment will support 4,000 local jobs. And Revolut is piloting a facial recognition payment system which allows customers to pay in stores with a glance. Customers who opt in can use their face to verify their identity and authorise payments without a card or phone. The trial is due to begin at selected London coffee shops today.
0: Thank you, Leisha. Living a better life. Up to date at 7:27. 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
5: It's good to wake up with Mark Barnes on

That Suggs, his version of Cecilia here on Fantasy Radio this Friday morning. 24th of September, 7:30. Let's have a look at the latest local, national and international headlines. Andy Burnham says he wants to scrap the ban on football fans drinking alcohol in the stands. The Prime Minister says the law dates from a different era and unfairly singles out football supporters. The UK Football Policing Unit warns a change could put fans and staff at risk. New vocational GCSEs will be introduced in England from 2029, giving 14-year-olds the option to study subjects like construction, business and finance. The Prime Minister is also setting a target for employers to create 200,000 work experience places for under-16s. Australian Prime Minister says AI has been used to hack a government website. OpenAI says its model attempted to look up answers and took actions we did not intend. Donald Trump has welcomed China's president to Washington. He greeted the president at a military airbase with a 100-foot red carpet, and the two leaders are expected to discuss trade, Taiwan, artificial intelligence, and the war in Iran. From today, Revolt is trialling tech that lets customers pay for a coffee with their face. People will be able to authorise a payment without using a card or a phone. Details on those and other stories on the way with our news update at 8 o'clock from Sky News Centre. In local news headlines, plans for a major 175-home estate will not be challenged at appeal. And an independent Wiltshire business has opened the doors on a new branch in the heart of town, whilst a Wiltshire bakery is set to close its doors after 10 years in the town centre. You can read more on those and other stories in the local news centre, fantasyradio.co.uk. Weather-wise today, dry, hazy sunshine this morning, a thicker patchy cloud this afternoon, but it should stay dry, and highs of around 22 Celsius. Stand by with your notepad and your crayon, the morning riddle on the way, after we hear the current offering from Pixie Lott.

0: It's a lively little number that wake you up this morning. Get you having a wiggle in the shower. Currently residing in the new releases record box just over my right shoulder. That's Pixie Lott here on Fantasy Radio and Dance Like Nobody's Watching. Yeah, okay then. A very good morning. It's at 7.35, 25 minutes away from 8 o'clock, and that can mean just one thing on a weekday morning. Final time from me this week, our morning riddle. Young Neil on breakfast tomorrow. We swap on the final Friday of the month. Neil will be here looking after your breakfast show tomorrow morning, and I'll be here in the afternoon from 2, keeping you company right then. So, get myself organised and poised. Our riddle for this morning, what has many rings but no fingers? Any idea? You can text, you can WhatsApp, or you can email. 07520 619181. I say this every time, but please remember, pop your name on your text or your WhatsApp if you will be so kind, or if it's easier, you can email via the website fantasyradio.co.uk. text, WhatsApp or email if you have any idea this morning. Our riddle is, what has many rings but no fingers?
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0: And this morning we hear Fiona Shaw reveals why she nearly quit acting, and Nathan Sykes and his wife are expecting their first child. Daisy Steele joins us with all the detail.
3: Michael Kiwanuka has revealed he suffered a stroke and is fighting to get better. The British singer-songwriter says he had a bleed in his brain brought on by high blood pressure. It forced him to cancel a number of festival appearances and pull out of his support slot for Mumford & Sons in the US. He's posted on Instagram saying he has a tough journey ahead. Aardman is auctioning more than 220 puppets and props to mark its 50th anniversary. Wallace, Gromit and Feathers McGraw are among the characters going under the hammer later today. Some of the puppets are extremely rare, with only a handful ever made. Aardman director and animator Will Bescher says Shaun the Sheep is one of the favourites.
4: People love the fact that these feel like real characters, real people in their own world. And Shaun, of course, is probably the most universally enjoyed because he has no dialogue. So actually all his stories can be enjoyed anywhere in over 180 countries, I believe.
3: Fiona Shaw has revealed she nearly quit acting. The Harry Potter star says she considered leaving the industry in 2013 while performing in New York. She told Good Housekeeping UK she felt no joy and was tired and thought about becoming a teacher. She stars alongside Daisy Edgar Jones in a new adaptation of Jane Austen's Sense and Sensibility in cinemas tomorrow. The Wanted star Nathan Sykes has announced he and his wife Charlotte are expecting their first child. The couple shared the news on Instagram, saying they'd been keeping a little secret. Their baby is due in April next year. The pair married last October.
0: Thank you, Daisy. Living a better life. Up to date at 7.38. Our riddle for this morning, what has many rings but no fingers? Several of you going for a tree, which is correct, but not the answer on the notepad this morning. But well done to Duffy, and well done to Lawrence on the list already.

0: A very good morning to Matt. I like the idea of a doorbell. Good answer, but not the right one. The clever one has nailed it, though. Good morning to Victoria and Matt on the list. And also good morning to Janice.
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0: intro quiz. Five tracks for you to identify the name of the artist and the song. And if you're good, he may offer you a bonus as well. 12 noon, the new boy, serving your packed lunch, Ian Rowe, with his quizzical quiz and some great tunes through until 2 this afternoon. Two o'clock on a Thursday afternoon, it's the turn of Mike Linford, our very own style icon. Fresh back from his trip to the capital, seeing the sights and a show or two. Here this afternoon with some great tunes and that first line lyric quiz. Good luck. I can never get that right. Oh, I struggle. Dr. Provis, live from 5, making sure you're home in time for your tea. All the latest traffic and travel, business news and entertainment news. Through until 7, and then being a Thursday, 7 p.m. for 1900 hours, it's the Early Late Show, hosted by MJ the DJ. Tonight, Mark's got a little mini live lounge, talking to local singer-songwriter JP Oldfield in the studio. Question Mark returns, where Mark will give you the pop music answer. You just got to go away and find the question. After 8, 80s will continue after 8 with top 10 singles chart from this week in an 80s year. Glovebox Classics, two songs from two big pop stars who are also the best of friends. A dip into the Devices diary and the end of show Smoochie is one of the first hits of a brilliant brother and sister duo. I wonder who that might be. Oh, now let me think. You can find out tuning into MJ the DJ on the Early Late Show from 7 through until 9. Then we have a couple of hours of fantasy favourites from 9 o'clock. And then at 11, as always, on a weekday evening, Helen Mason will welcome you on board the Love Train with 1 hour of handpicked love songs and keep you company through until midnight, when Tom will take over with the Overnight Express, taking you through the wee small hours.
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0: Starting with the region's departure boards for Westbury, Chippenham and Pusey. A very healthy picture this morning, to be fair. Currently, there are no reported cancellations. There are a couple of trains running a minute or three behind time, but no major delays reported. And I must inform you, the ticket office is currently closed over at Pusey Station. Turning our attention to the traffic sensors around the region, starting on the A360. Traffic looking very busy through the traffic lights at Blackdog Crossroads. Then you've got a nice clear run up into Devizes. Starting to build queue-wise on South Broome Road, Nurse Steed Road, Gainsdale, Escort Street, starting to look busy. Very slow outbound on the London Road, pretty much from the roundabout for Brickley Lane, heading up towards the police headquarters, and then bumper to bumper on up to Windsor Drive. Inbound, you're going to join the queue, the far side of the Horton Road Junction, looking very slow on the London Road at the moment. New Park Street, onto Northgate Street, and up towards Yesso Garage, looking very, very slow this morning. Queuing on Dunkirk Hill, and looking very, very busy between Yarnbrook, West Ashton, Stony Gutter, and Semington on the 350. Almost 10 to 8. We'll take a look at the Devizes diary after the House Martins and Happy Hour on Fantasy Radio. Good morning.

0: Very recognisable voice of Paul Heaton. He's a busy chap, isn't he? He's everywhere. Still making great tunes as well. Top 10 back in the 1980s. Paul Heaton when he was a member of the House Martins. Happy Hour, Fantasy Radio on Market Day here at Devizes.
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0: I would strongly suggest you make yourself a brew, settle down, and have a scroll through Devizes Diary. Lots going on, but don't let the boss catch you. Running from now through until the 27th of September, the Devizes Food and Drink Festival is up and running. 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Find all the details there of venues and events taking place as part of the Devizes Food and Drink Festival. This coming Friday, tomorrow, there's a coffee morning over at the Conservative Club from 10:30 till 12 noon. It's the University of the Third Age coffee morning being held at the Conservative Club in Long Street. 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New members are always welcome to come along and find out what the University of the Third Age is all about. Meet new people, make friends and have a bit of fun. It's for anyone who is past a point in their lives when work or family life take up all their waking hours. You don't have to be fully retired to get involved. 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Let's take a look at the front pages of today's national papers, in no particular order. The Conservatives have announced plans to cut benefits for the long-term unemployed, according to reports in the Times this morning. And the Daily Mail leads on Kemi Badenoch's ruthless crackdown on the UK's benefit bill, after she announced plans to prevent unemployed people spending their benefits on alcohol, cigarettes and gambling. In a radical shake-up of the school system, teenagers will be offered a range of new vocational GCSEs as the government looks to tackle the number of young people not in work, education or training, according to reports in The Guardian this morning. Meanwhile, the Daily Mirror leads on two RAF pilots ejected from their plane just moments before the aircraft crashed. And the headline, miracle, no one was killed. Very dramatic pictures on the front of the Daily Mirror this morning. The Prime Minister has said the current ban on drinking alcohol in the stands at football matches could be scrapped. Lee's story for The Sun this morning on the front page. And their headline, going down rather nicely. And finally, Kemi Badenoch's on the front page of the Daily Telegraph. Plans to prevent unemployed people from spending their benefit money on alcohol, cigarettes and gambling. Lee's story this morning for the Daily Telegraph. That's our papers end for this morning. News on the way after Eddie Grant.

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5: From the Sky News Centre at 8, Andy Burnham says he wants to scrap the ban on football fans drinking alcohol in the stands. The Prime Minister says the new law in England dates from a different era and unfairly singles out football supporters. The UK Football Policing Unit warns the change could put fans and staff at risk. New vocational GCSEs will be introduced in England from 2029, covering subjects like construction, business and finance. The Prime Minister is also targeting 200,000 work experience places for under-16s. Australian Prime Minister Anthony Albanese says an AI agent hacked a government website containing health data. OpenAI says no patient records are believed to have been accessed, but Mr. Albanese says the company took 2 months to tell the government. Australia's now launched an urgent review of its AI laws.
6: This situation is obviously unacceptable. I spoke with the CEO of OpenAI, Sam Altman, to express Australia's extreme concern about this incident, the nature of the way that that notification occurred as well.
5: Police have carried out dozens of raids as part of a major operation targeting human trafficking in Scotland. 36 people have been arrested and a number of potential victims have also been found. Addresses were targeted across Glasgow, Falkirk and Dundee. Here's Detective Superintendent Stevie Bertram.
7: This enforcement action is the biggest and most coordinated human trafficking operation that we've ever carried out, and as a result of a lengthy investigation working closely with our partners. We took a coordinated approach and the arrests and seizures are a result of this work.
5: Donald Trump has welcomed China's president to Washington. He greeted Xi Jinping at a military airbase with a 100-foot red carpet. The leaders are expected to discuss trade, Taiwan and the war in Iran. And from today, Revolut is trialling tech that lets customers pay for a coffee with their face. People will be able to authorise a payment without using a card or phone. From Sky News, I'm Leisha McKenna.
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0: welcome along to hour two of your breakfast show for this Thursday, 24th of September. Mike Day here in Devizes and getting us underway this hour from the new releases record box just over my right shoulder. That's the current offering from Stefan. Dear, oh dear. Stefan Mahendra and a track called Too Late. No, it's not. You're just in time for a recap on the riddle for this Thursday morning. Well done so far to Lawrence and Duffy, Victoria and Matt. Victoria being the clever one this morning. And I like Matt's answer, possibly of a doorbell. But a doorbell is not the right answer. Neither is a tree. There's two very helpful clues for you there. Quite a few of you going for the tree or the doorbell. Neither of those. Well done to Janice as well. Torbin 6 and Keith on the list this morning, getting our riddle spot on. If you would like to add your name, you are more than welcome. You can come in via the text or the WhatsApp. 07520 619181 with your name, please. Or you can email via the website, fantasyradio.co.uk. Any idea? What has many rings but no fingers? I can see where the doorbell came in, but it's not a doorbell. Any idea, you can text, WhatsApp or email. And should you get it right and your name ends up on the list, you are automatically carried forward for the end of month draw. And you could be the owner of a very, very exclusive big breakfast firm round thing for getting the riddle right. So any ideas? What has many rings but no fingers?
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0: It's going to be a dry day today. Hazy sunshine during the morning will be followed by thicker patchy cloud in the afternoon, but it will turn largely sunny as we head into the evening. Highs of 22 Celsius today. Tonight will be dry and settled with clear skies for all and an overnight low down to around 12 Celsius. Tomorrow will be warm, plenty of sunshine for much of the day, but in the evening, cloud will move in from the northwest, bringing a few spells of light rain with them. Highs tomorrow, 23 Celsius. The outlook, dry on Saturday, plenty of hazy sunshine, turning warm. Sunday will be breezy, sunny spells in the morning, and some light showers in the afternoon. Monday will become dry, cloudy periods and sunny breaks in the morning, hazy sunshine Monday afternoon. That's the way it's looking across Devizes and Mid-Wiltshire.
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0: There's a band that enjoyed a lot of success during the 1980s. Duran Twice. One of many visits into the top 10. And a new moon on Monday. Look forward to that. Thank you for starting your day with us here on 97FM. Let's update the traffic and travel for this Thursday morning.
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0: Starting with the region's departure boards for Westbury, Chippenham and Pusey. Looking fairly good, to be honest, for a Thursday morning. I'm pleased to report no reported cancellations affecting our region's railway stations. There are a few trains running a minute or five behind time, but there's no major delays. And the ticket office is currently closed at Pusey Station. Turning our attention to the traffic sensors around the area, looking very busy. Reported as heavy, the traffic this morning. Looking out on the London Road, I can see why. Very slow inbound. You're going to join the queue on the far side of Horton Road, coming down towards Windsor Drive. Slightly improved picture outbound. You're going to join the queue just up past the police headquarters, heading up towards Windsor Drive outbound. Lower down on the junction with Brickley Lane, queuing from just over the Canal Bridge down to Brickley Lane, and then slow on Escort Street, South Broom Road, Mersteed Road, Gaines Lane, all looking very slow. The other end of New Park Street onto Northgate Street, up towards the nursery past the Esso Garage, looking very slow. Queuing on Dunkirk Hill as well, and the A350 very, very slow between Yarnbrook and Symington this morning.
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0: As we head up towards the quarter past eight, it's a very good morning to Lewis Mason, who joins us with the sports news.
3: Andy Burnham says it's not fair for football fans in the UK to be banned from drinking alcohol in their seats at matches. The Prime Minister is confident there's a case to remove the legislation, which he says amounts to discrimination, and that a trial could be introduced. The Football Supporters Association has welcomed Burnham's comments, saying the current rules are outdated. Chelsea held on to beat Austria Vienna 1-0 in their first match of this season's Women's Champions League. Weaker Kapteyn scored the only goal of the game. Wales mark their return to League A of the Nations League with a game against defending champions Portugal tonight. The hosts will be captained by Cristiano Ronaldo in Lisbon, who is 21 goals away from reaching 1,000 in his career. Wales boss Craig Bellamy says his team will do all they can to stop him edging closer to the milestone.
4: Seriously? Who gets 1,000 goals? We're not counting new football or anything, no? Or does that get... It's just silly, yeah? Silly, and I hope he gets it, but I hope he gets nothing tomorrow. It starts after us.
3: The Republic of Ireland take on Kosovo. England can wrap up another white ball series victory over Sri Lanka if they win the second one-day international at Headingley today. Harry Brooks' side went 1-0 up on Tuesday with an 89-run win in Durham. Cricket's County Championship will be decided in the coming days, with the final round of fixtures getting underway today. Leaders Warwickshire top Division 1 by 11 points ahead of their match against Leicestershire, while second place Somerset take on Surrey. Somerset all-rounder Craig Overton tells Sky Sports News he wants to create history for the club.
5: Coming from Somerset, it's to be so close so many times makes it sort of frustrating, sort of not being able to win it, but We're in a spot where we can win it going into the last game, which is what sort of every team wants.
3: And Kimi Antonelli has an 81-point lead going into this weekend's F1 Azerbaijan Grand Prix, with the first two practice sessions taking place today.
0: Thank you, Lewis. 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

0: So our riddle for this Thursday morning: what has many rings but no fingers? Well done this morning to Lawrence, Duffy, Victoria and Matt. Victoria, the clever one. Janice, Torbin 6, Keith, and also Lee and Alison joining the list. Still time, if you're quick, to add your name. You can text, you can WhatsApp, or you can email. What has many rings but no fingers?
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0: A luxury car maker reveals its fully electric car and how you could pay for your coffee this morning with a smile. Leisha McKenna joins us with all the detail.
4: A campaign group is warning millions of low-paid workers have no financial safety net if they're hit by an unexpected bill or emergency. The Living Wage Foundation says almost a third of people earning below the real living wage have no savings at all. It says many are already struggling to cover essential costs. Competition for rental homes remains strongest in parts of northern England. Birkenhead and Wallasey topped Rightmove's summer rankings with an average of 30 inquiries for every property available to let. Across Britain, the average was 11 inquiries per property. Bentley has unveiled its first fully electric car following a £350 million investment in its Cheshire factory. The government says that the investment will support 4,000 local jobs. And Revolut is piloting a facial recognition payment system which allows customers to pay in stores with a glance. Customers who opt in can use their face to verify their identity and authorise payments without a card or phone. The trial is due to begin at selected London coffee shops today.
0: Thank you, Leisha. Living a better life. Up to date at 8:27. Good morning to Jonathan, good morning to Lynn joining the list, and a good morning to Timbo, just joining us, overslept I think. We've already discounted trees, friend, and doorbells.
5: It's good to wake up with Mark Barnes on The Breakfast Show. Yeah.

Proof you cannot keep a good song down. On the charts in three different decades. Doobie Brothers, Long Train Running. It's 8:30, let's have a look at the news headlines. Andy Burnham says he'd like to scrap laws banning fans from drinking alcohol in the stands in English football. The Prime Minister has told reporters he thinks the decades-old rule is outdated and unfair, as they don't apply to supporters watching other sports, often in the same grounds. Australia has announced an urgent review of all AI laws after a government health website was hacked. OpenAI has admitted one of its models took actions we did not intend. The country's prime minister says it's unacceptable. Ministers say new vocational GCSEs will put technical and academic education on an equal footing in England. Teenagers will be able to study subjects like construction, business management, and media production from September 2029. And Donald Trump has welcomed China's president to Washington ahead of talks between the two leaders later. The US president met the Chinese president off the plane at the Joint Air Base Andrews. An Aberdeen grandmother's been crowned the world's oldest female Fortnite streamer. 78-year-old Kathy Bowie goes by the username of Grumpy Gran 1948 on the online game and has been recognised by the Guinness World Records. Good for her. Details on those and other stories on the way with our news update at 9 o'clock. In local news headlines for this Thursday morning, plans for a major 175 home estate will not be challenged at appeal. An independent Wiltshire business has opened the doors to its new branch in the heart of town, while a bakery is set to close its doors after 10 years in the town centre. You can read more on those and other stories in the local news centre, fantasyradio.co.uk. Weather-wise today, it's going to be dry, sunny, some hazy sunshine moving this morning, which will be replaced by a thicker cloud later. It should turn largely sunny though by the evening. Highs today 22 Celsius. And the answer to our riddle for this morning on the way and after Miles Smith.

0: The recent offering from Miles Smith on this Thursday morning, Hold Me in the Dark. So, very good morning. Welcome along. Thank you for starting your day with us here on 97FM, the home of Fantasy Radio. It's just gone 25 minutes to 9. Slightly behind time, but it's time for the answer for the morning riddle. Well done to all of you getting involved. Very busy yet again in the inbox. Always good to hear from you. Several of you going down the route of a tree for our answer this morning. It could be right, but it's not what's on the notepad. Also, several of you saying doorbell. It could be, but it's not. But well done... Well done to the following. Well done to Lawrence, to Duffy, Victoria, Matt, Victoria being the clever one this morning, Janice, Torbin 6, Keith, Lee, Alison, Jonathan and Lynn getting it spot on. This morning's riddle was, what has many rings but no fingers? The answer I was looking for was telephone.
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0: Fiona Shaw reveals why she nearly quit acting, and Nathan Sykes and his wife are expecting their first child. Daisy Steele joins us with all the detail.
3: Michael Kiwanuka has revealed he suffered a stroke and is fighting to get better. The British singer-songwriter says he had a bleed in his brain brought on by high blood pressure. It forced him to cancel a number of festival appearances and pull out of his support slot for Mumford & Sons in the US. He's posted on Instagram saying he has a tough journey ahead. Oddman is auctioning more than 220 puppets and props to mark its 50th anniversary. Wallace, Gromit and Feathers McGraw are among the characters going under the hammer later today. Some of the puppets are extremely rare, with only a handful ever made. Oddman director and animator Will Bescher says Shaun the Sheep is one of the favourites.
4: People love the fact that these feel like real characters, real people in their own world. And Shaun, of course, is probably the most universally enjoyed because he has no dialogue. So actually all his stories can be enjoyed anywhere in over 180 countries, I believe.
3: Fiona Shaw has revealed she nearly quit acting. The Harry Potter star says she considered leaving the industry in 2013 while performing in New York. She told Good Housekeeping UK she felt no joy and was tired and thought about becoming a teacher. She stars alongside Daisy Edgar Jones in a new adaptation of Jane Austen's Sense and Sensibility in cinemas tomorrow. The Wanted star Nathan Sykes has announced he and his wife Charlotte are expecting their first child. The couple shared the news on Instagram, saying they'd been keeping a little secret. Their baby is due in April next year. The pair married last October.
0: Thank you, Daisy. Living a better life. 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

1965, and a memory there from Herman's Hermits and Silhouettes. On a Thursday morning, just gone a quarter to nine. Good morning. Breakfast show with you through until 10 this morning. On the way after nine, our mystery hour. Here's the headlines from a year gone by. 10 o'clock, the mid-morning show, hosted by David Hills, and his now world-famous intro.

0: 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Then the Early Late Show with MJ the DJ. This evening welcomes local singer-songwriter JP Oldfield into the studio for a mini live lounge ahead of the release of his new EP, which is due tomorrow. Question Mark returns, where Mark will give you the pop music answer. You've simply got to find the question. The After 880s features top 10 singles from a chart this week in an 80s year. Glovebox classics tonight. Songs from two big pop stars who were also the best of friends. And the end of show, Smoochie, is one of the first hits of a brilliant brother and sister duo. I wonder who they might be. And then, of course, Helen from 11 with 1 hour of hand-picked love songs to welcome you on board the love train.
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0: Starting with the region's departure boards for Westbury, Chippenham and Pusey. Not too bad a picture at all for this Thursday morning. No reported cancellations affecting our region so far. Long may that continue. Well, there are a few trains running a minute or five behind time, but no major delays reported on the departure boards. And also a reminder, the ticket office over in Pusey currently closed. Turning our attention to the roads and the traffic sensors around the region, traffic described as heavy this morning. Looking pretty busy through Black Dog Crossroads coming up towards Devizes, and then very, very slow on South Broome Road, queuing back almost to Long Street. And then the other end queuing on the junction with Nurse Steed Road, Gaines Lane, Escort Street, all looking very slow. Escort Street queuing back up past Brickley Lane over the Canal Bridge, almost up to police headquarters. Further along, Windsor Drive. Fairly short queues either side of Windsor Drive on the London Road. Still looking very slow on the Bath Road, Dunkirk Hill and Northgate Street. Inbound, you're going to join the back of the queue just by High Lawns, heading up towards Dunkirk Hill, and busy on the A350 as well.

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2: Very busy Devizes Diary. 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Now, if you are celebrating your birthday today, the 24th of September, a very, very happy birthday to you from all of us here at Fantasy Radio. Have a fantastic day. Some well-known names sharing their day with you. English actor Joe Locke celebrates his birthday today, and American actor Ben Platt. English former track cyclist CBE Victoria Pendleton, now Victoria Gardner, celebrates her birthday today. Former Scottish footballer, assistant manager at Glasgow Rangers, and he was a captain on Question of Sport for some time. Ali McCoist celebrates her birthday today. And the man with a very, very sour face, British comedian, drier than a chip. Jack D celebrates a birthday today, 65 years of age.

Some events that have occurred on this date. 1957, BBC television for schools began. Programmes were transmitted between 2 and 2.30 daily. Do you remember that great big telly on a big wooden stand? Yeah. All started on this day in 1957. 1948, the Honda Motor Company was founded. And in 1919, an altitude record of 30,900 feet was set for an aeroplane carrying a passenger. And finally, the Royal Court Theatre moved to its new premises on this day in 1818 in Sloane Square. We go to the news with a young man celebrating his birthday today. Peter Salisbury, a drummer with The Verve, found a member of the band. He also played drums with Richard Ashcroft on his solo stuff like this.

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4: From the Sky News Centre at 9, Andy Burnham wants a four-decade-old ban on football supporters drinking in the stands during men's games in England to be scrapped. The Prime Minister argues the move is discriminatory, given it doesn't apply to fans of other sports. Police bosses warn any change without consultation would be rash. Charlie Wyatt is the Sun's chief football writer, and he isn't convinced it's a good idea.
5: Andy Burnham, Everton fan, he was pictured at a rugby league match, you know, having a beer, then said, you know, why can't we do this inside stadium? Yeah, it's crazy that we couldn't do it. But having been at quite a few European games, particularly like Euros, where fans are throwing beer around, it's become a thing now, hasn't it?
4: The Education Secretary's insisted plans for new vocational GCSEs aren't a dumbing down of the system. The qualifications will be available to 14-year-olds in some subjects from September 2029. It'll include topics like construction, business management and child development. Lucy Powell says she wants them to be on a level footing with traditional subjects.
6: This is about giving that same status and esteem, because these can provide young people with some really important skills that they're going to need to thrive in the future world of work, and as employers keep telling me, really close that gap between the classroom and the workplace.
4: Australia's announced an urgent review of its AI laws after a government health website was hacked. OpenAI has admitted one of its models took actions it didn't intend. Police Scotland has arrested 36 people in its biggest ever operation targeting alleged human trafficking. Around 300 officers raided 47 properties across Glasgow, Falkirk and Dundee. Donald Trump's welcomed China's president to Washington ahead of talks between the two leaders. The US president met Xi Jinping off the plane at Joint Base Andrews. And an Aberdeen grandmother has been crowned the world's oldest female Fortnite streamer. 78-year-old Kath Bowie has been recognised by the Guinness World Records. From Sky News, I'm Leisha McKenna.

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Pop in for breakfast, lunch and other tasty treats, open Monday to Saturday. And if-

0: Welcome along to Thursday morning's Mystery Hour here on Fantasy Radio, broadcasting from the poshest broom cupboard in town up here in the attic of the Corn Exchange, right in the centre of Devizes. Between now and 10 this morning, hits and headlines from a year gone by. And as always, should the tune to all the headlines nudge a memory or two, you think, oh yes, I remember that, could it be? You can get in touch via the text or the WhatsApp, 07520 619181. 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And you can have as many goes as you like. Get the year right, your name goes on the list, and then you're automatically carried forward to the end of month draw, where you could be the recipient of a very, very exclusive big breakfast, floppy, squarish thing for getting the year right. Just as a little thank you for listening to Fantasy Radio. We're here Monday to Friday, but not this week. I'm not here tomorrow morning. Neil's looking after breakfast tomorrow, and I shall be here in his slot in the afternoon from 2. Slight change around. Final Friday of the month, and Neil and I, we do a swap, and back to normal on Monday. Right, now then, we got started. Got a thing a long time ago now. We got underway this morning with a new entry, brand new entry on the chart, straight in at number 24 for the young man who was, of course, the vocalist for Soft Cell, Mark Almond, enjoying a solo hit on the charts in our mystery year with a tune called Jackie. That was new entry this week in at number 24, and we follow that with the reworking of the classic Tina Turner Nutbush City Limits, revamped for the music scene of our mystery year. Any idea, you can text, you can WhatsApp, or you can email. In this year, there was a headline that Barclays Bank was reported to be on the verge of axing more than 13,000 employees. A big headline from this year.
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0: Today will stay dry. Hazy sunshine during the morning will be followed by thicker patchy cloud this afternoon, but it will turn largely sunny as we head towards this evening, and highs of 22 Celsius. Tonight will be dry and settled with clear skies for all, temperatures tumbling to an overnight low 12 Celsius. Tomorrow will be warm, plenty of sunshine for much of the day, but in the evening cloud will move in from the northwest, bringing a few spells of light rain with them. Highs tomorrow 23 Celsius, and the outlook dry on Saturday with plenty of hazy sunshine. Turning warm on Sunday, where it'll be breezy, sunny spells in the morning and a band of generally light showers moving in during the afternoon. Monday will become dry, cloudy periods, sunny breaks in the morning, hazy sunshine in the afternoon. Very good temperatures for late September. 22, 23 Celsius, can't argue with that. So the other Barclays Bank reportedly on the verge of axing more than 13,000 jobs, climbing the chart this week. Martika, and Love Thy Will Be Done.

good year from Artika. Love Thy Will Be Done. Headlines from this year. In March, John Major announces the abolition of the community charge. And then in April, the government confirms the unpopular community charge will be replaced by an all-new council tax. Headline from our mystery of this morning. And on the charts,

climbing the chart this week. R.E.M., The One I Love. Unemployment in this year, headline from May, was at 2,175,000, the highest figure since late 1988, also above the European average for the first time since 1987. On the way, a new entry from five young lads from Hanover that almost made number one.

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1: Five young lads from Hanover make a new entry on the chart this week. 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We'll climb to number 2, The Scorpions, Wind of Change.

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A new entry on the chart this week in our mystery year. New entry at number 19. It will climb to a peak of number 2, not quite making that top shelf. The Scorpions and Wind of Change. Brilliant tune. One of those that, for some unknown reason, when it comes on, the speakers here in the studio, they just get louder and louder. No idea why. So if you're going to go to the cinema in our mystery of this morning, films doing well at the box office included Thelma and Louise, Father of the Bride, and The Addams Family, all doing well at the box office in this year. New programmes on the telly included Spender, Big Break, Auntie's Bloomers, and Soldier, Soldier. Yes, we're introduced to Robson and Jerome in this year. We said goodbye to Brush Strokes, Never the Twain, Rainbow, and Bergerac, all coming to an end. The other Barclays Bank was reported to be on the verge of axing more than 13,000 jobs. John Major announced the abolition of the community charge, and then the government confirmed it would be replaced by an all-new council tax in this year. Unemployment stood at 2,175,000 in May of this year. And in the summer, the Ministry of Defence proposed to merge 22 army regiments as part of a general reform programme. And August of this year, the Bank of England declares the worst of the current recession is now over. Do those clues help? If they do, you can join the list alongside Timbo, Alison, Lee, Claire, Joanne and Craig on there already. And you can get your name on the list by contacting me via the text or the WhatsApp 07 520 61 9181, or you can email via the website fantasyradio.co.uk. Well done. Another climber on the chart this week. Climbing 16 places, Julian Lennon and Salt Water.

big climb on the chart this week. Climbing 16 places to number 13. We'll eventually reach number 6. Julian Lennon and Salt Water on the charts now, Mystery of this morning. Good morning to Sunny Jim joining the list. Still plenty of time to add your name if you'd like to get involved. And don't forget, if you do get your name onto the list on the notepad, you are automatically carried forward to the end of month draw, where you could be the owner of a very, very exclusive big breakfast, floppy, squarish thing. A little thank you for listening to the Mystery Hour here on Fantasy Radio. And a reminder, no Mystery Hour tomorrow. Neil's doing breakfast and I should be in tomorrow from 2. So Neil and I do a swap on the final Friday of the month. And then back again with the Mystery Hour and everything else on Monday from 7 o'clock. In the meantime, in this year, there was an album released that did very, very well for Simply Red. The album was called Stars, and it sold by the lorry load. And the first single from their fourth album climbing the charts this week.

A very good morning to Shaz. 1 year out. So close. Yes, I would. And a very good morning to CJ. Morning, Mike. I think Stars was only one of two studio albums to top the bestsellers of two consecutive years, the other being Bridge Over Troubled Water. So a very, very high bar. Brilliant album. First single from the album. Climbing the charts this week. Something Got Me Started. Good morning to Lynn joining the list. Can you remember the year? If you can, get in touch.

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Big floor filler from our mystery air, top 10 hit as well for Rosilla, a young lady who began performing at the age of 13 in her hometown, Northern Rhodesia, now Zambia, of course. Everybody's Free, open brackets to Feel Good, close brackets, climbing the chart this week. And filling the nation's dance floors on a Friday or a Saturday night. A very good morning to Bevbo. Bevbo, you need to go and join Shaz, on the wrong year step. 1 year out, the same as Shaz. Very, very close. Computer retailer PC World opens its first branch in Croydon in this year, over in Surrey. John Major announces the abolition of the community charge, and later they announce the introduction of the new council tax in this year. Stella Rimmington announced as the first female director general of MI5. Big hit for Zoe this year, Sunshine on a Rainy Day.

0: Year for Zoe. I missed you this morning on the charts. Sunshine on a rainy day here on Fantasy Radio. Market day. A very good morning to both Bo and a very good morning to Shaz. Both 1 year out. Very, very close. But well done to Lynn, CJ, Sunny Jim, Timbo, Alison, Lee, Claire, Joanne and Craig getting the spot on this morning. A quick recap on some of the clues. Films doing well at the box office in our mystery year. Thelma & Louise, Father of the Bride, and The Addams Family, all popular films. New programmes making their debut on the telly this year. Spender. Remember the Motorola flip phone? And the Cosworth RS, oh yes. Also, Big Break, Aunties Bloomers, and Soldier Soldier. Introduced, of course, to Robson and Jerome, making their debut in our mystery year. We said goodbye to Brush Strokes, Never the Twain, Rainbow, and Bergerac all coming to an end in the year. Stella Rimington was announced as the first female director general of the MI5. Computer retailer PC World opened their first branch over in Croydon in Surrey in this year. August, and the Bank of England declares the worst of the current recession was now over in August of this year. The Ministry of Defence proposed to merge 22 army regiments as part of a general reform programme. Didn't go down well. And on the charts and doing rather well, my colleague, Mike Linford, his theme tune was doing rather well.
1: I'm too sexy for my love, too sexy for my love, love's going to leave me.
0: Right Said Fred. Fairbrass Brothers doing rather well this year. Their debut stalling at number 2, and I'm Too Sexy.

Right, said Fred, making their debut in this year, almost scoring a number one. I'm too sexy. Scoring at number two on the charts on Mystery Year. Good morning to Bevbo joining the list, getting it sorted. And good morning to Triple D. Dave says, I love the Motorola flip phones. I still have two of them in the junk drawer. Of course, Jimmy Nail made them popular. A programme that made its debut this year was Spender. Oh, and Dave, you are 1 year out. Morning to Angie up in Swindon, on the list. Good year for Erasure. Climbing this week, and Love to Hate You. Can you remember the year?

Triple D, well done to Angie, Bevbo, Lynn, CJ, Sunny Jim, Timbo, Alison, Lee, Claire, Joanne and Craig, getting our ears spot on. This is the headlines this morning from 1991. I'm going to play out with this week's number one. David Hill's waiting for you with the mid-morning show after 10 and his now world-famous intro quiz. Before Matt, week 12 of 16, it was there forever. Brian Adams. Everything I do it for you. To the news at 10. Have a great Thursday.

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5: 10. A far-right activist known as Danny Tomo has been arrested after a boat that had a rescue worker on board was damaged in the channel. Footage allegedly shows the dinghy, which was previously carrying migrants, being slashed on Tuesday. Australian Prime Minister Anthony Albanese says an AI agent hacked a government website containing health data. OpenAI says no patient records are believed to have been accessed, but Mr. Albanese says the company took 2 months to tell the government. Australia's now launched an urgent review of its AI laws.
6: This situation is obviously unacceptable. I spoke with the CEO of OpenAI, Sam Altman, to express Australia's extreme concern about this incident, the nature of the way that that notification occurred as well.
5: New polling suggests Labour would have to rely on the Lib Dems, Greens and either the SNP or Plaid Cymru to get into power if a general election was held tomorrow. The YouGov Sky News survey shows Andy Burnham's party would secure 241 seats. That puts Labour back in first place, with Reform UK slumping to third behind the Tories. Our political editor Sam Coates explains why.
7: What's happened is that those seats that went in 2024 Labour a year ago looked like they were going Reform, about half of them have gone back to Labour again. So there's been a real bleed back to Andy Burnham's party after he became Prime Minister.
5: Subjects like construction and business management will be available as part of new vocational GCSEs. The qualifications will sit alongside traditional exams for 14-year-olds in England from September 2029. China's presidents arrived in Washington for a three-day state visit to the US. Trade, AI and Taiwan will be on the agenda when Xi Jinping goes to the White House for talks. And a government minister says Andy Burnham's starting a discussion around overturning a ban on alcohol in English football stands. He's called the 40-year-old law outdated. From Sky News, I'm Leisha.
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3: Good morning. Welcome to the Mid-Morning Show with me, David Hills. Many, many thanks to Mr. Barnes for a wonderful show as usual. The good old Motorola flip phones. I remember those days. Like he said, I've got two of them in my drawer. Don't know why I've still got them. They're just gathering dust. Anyway, we've got a great show for you today with the top three from UK from 1986. And as always, that wonderful, intriguing, really annoying intro quiz. This is Mooney.

0: Dove from Mooney. I wonder how she got her name. I think I would have changed it personally, given the connotations, that is.
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0: Still a little bit chilly out there this morning, but it's going to be a fine day with plenty of sunshine developing. It may turn a little hazy at times, but it'll become warm in the afternoon as well. Maximum temperatures 21 degrees C today. Staying dry tonight, dry through the evening and overnight with clear spells for a time. However, areas of low cloud are likely to form later along with some mist and fog patches. Minimum temperatures tonight, 9 degrees C. Tomorrow, although some bright spells are possible, especially in the east, Friday generally looks rather cloudy. Early mist and fog patches gradually lifting. Occasional light rain could also affect the westernmost areas. Maximum temperatures tomorrow, 21 degrees C again. Over the weekend, it's looking fine with early fog lifting to leave some sunshine. A chance of some showery rain on Sunday, then becoming mostly dry.
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0: Ooh, what's happened there? I forgot to press the right button, didn't I? Give me one moment, please, caller, and I will get there, because we're going to do this. Yes, you know what that sound means. It's the intro quiz. Five tracks and five artists for you to identify. And we do have a bonus point, but I'll be honest, the bonus point is so easy, I may think up some weird quiz question to challenge your brains as well. So, but I'll think about that during the show. In the meantime, if you want to get on the leaderboard here in the studio, you can call Devices 730555. 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Click on the Contact Us link there and send me your guesses from there. As many guesses as you like, up until 10 to 12-ish, somewhere around there. Might be a little bit early, might not. Or if you just want to play along at home, that's entirely up to you as well. But you know the drill and you know what you have to do. So here come the clues.
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1: So there you have them, and that last one is actually all of them are my favourites, I have to admit. Some banging tracks there. Right, I haven't been burning the midnight oil, by the way, unlike this track. This is from Slow Burn. I'm suffering from the remnants of a bit of a cold, so if I go croaky now and again, forgive me.

0: The Morning Show with David Hills.
1: Burn the Midnight Oil and Slow Burn. Right, back to the 70s now with this one from Alvin Stardust. A little bit of red dress going on here. Not to be confused with Lady in Red from Chris de Burgh, all right? Totally different tracks, as you can tell. Well done to Craig. 5 out of 5, 10 out of 10.

0: loving Stardust. People wonder why I like the 70s so much. The craziness of that era was absolutely superb.
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0: And I have to admit, he was the first one to wear those wonderful leather gloves before Michael Jackson ever did. Alvin Stardust. Oh. Moving on 10 years with this one from The Clash. They're going to rock the Casbah.

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What a combination. Calvin Harris and Giant with that wonderful, recognisable voice of Rag & Bone Man. You can't miss it, can you?

0: know what? I could do a hearing some good old tunes. You know, songs everybody knows the words to. Wonder what's being played on the radio at the moment.
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0: Hey, it's Barnsley. I like Barnsley. I've been listening to him on the radio for years, but I don't want to hear new songs today. If only I had a time machine, I could go back and hear all those songs I used to listen to years ago again.
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2: You realise that what I'm about to do is going to be appallingly dangerous.
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2: 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You see this? 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You see?
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0: 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And the flares don't look very good either. Hang on a minute. 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
8: Plenty to do this weekend. 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Now, all this week there's been a show going on at the Wharf Theatre and I'm going to see this on Friday night. It's called Scenes from an Execution, which, as I said, it's on at the Wharf Theatre in Couch Lane. It starts at 7.30 each evening from Monday the 21st to Saturday the 28th of September. Written by Howard Barker and directed by Jax Brady, the play explores what happens when art clashes with politics and religion in 16th century Venice. The tickets can be booked through wharftheatre.co.uk at £18 plus a booking fee. Sorry, that's £18 plus a booking fee. Definitely advise going to see that. It's got some connotations that basically, when you look at it, has a lot of rings with what's going on today with music and art and everything else that's going on. It's interesting how the parallels are there.
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8: 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As I said, you've got until about 10 to 12 to get your guesses in, because that's when I'll be giving you the answers. So as I said, the link is very easy this week. And you've got a, it's probably a couple of, two or three choices you can use for the link and you'll get it right. But it is dead easy. Honest, Gav. Right. Stop waffling, Hills, and get on with it.
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1: So there you have it. We'll go around again with that one later on in the show. Now, that's a little bit of a sneaky link. Let's go around again. And this is Not Take That. All right. This is The Average White Band from the 80s.

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0: That's JP Cooper, Waiting on a Blue Sky, especially for Sylvia, who, as I mentioned, is on the leaderboard. And Torben Six, yes, you've missed two sessions, or what do I call them? Two players of the intro quiz, but don't worry, I'll be playing the second half of the show.
1: David Hills.
0: This is James Blunt with it's a bit of a taste like summer at the moment. Hey.

0: every Saturday for over a decade. We have done the Saturday Segway, and I think it's high time we made some improvements.
1: Yes, dear.
2: Hang on. We feature local businesses, we've got guests, outside broadcasts, quizzes, prizes. We tell the listeners what's going on, where to go. We play great music. What more do you want?
0: Attitude.
2: Oh, I got that.
0: Yes, and that's the problem. You've got it in abundance. And I think we should go to Relate and discuss your charm persona.
2: Don't have one.
0: Precisely. Don't you dare press that mute button.
2: Well, hopefully she'll...

0: calm down by Saturday. So join Fantasy's answer to Shrek and Fiona, Pete and Les, on the Saturday Segway, 10 o'clock till 1 p.m.
1: And they're always a laugh and a giggle. I have to admit, love listening to those two guys. This is Eternal and Just a Step from Heaven.

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4: Sky News Centre at 11. An anti-migrant protester known as Danny Tomo has been arrested after footage appeared on social media of a dinghy being slashed in the channel. The video seems to show the boat being damaged while an emergency responder was on board. Our reporter Phoebe Southworth has been reading a statement from Hampshire Police.
5: A man who was 37 years old, as Danny Tomo is, had been arrested for a series of charges including criminal damage with intent to endanger life, apparently related there, that charge to there being a rescue worker on board at the time of the incident.
4: Australia says it's voiced extreme concern after an AI model hacked a government healthcare website. OpenAI says there's no sign patient records were exposed, but admits the technology took actions we did not intend. Prime Minister Anthony Albanese says it's unacceptable and warned humans must remain in control.
6: AI also poses significant risks, and that's why we need guardrails to protect our way of life. We want to make sure that we shape AI rather than AI shaping us.
4: New polling suggests Labour would win the most seats in an election tomorrow. The YouGov Sky News surveys put them in first place, with Reform dropping to third, but no party would secure an overall majority. Teenagers in England are going to be offered new vocational GCSEs under government plans for an exams shake-up. Ministers want to put technical and academic education on equal footing and offer students more work experience opportunities. Police are warning it would be rash to lift the restriction on alcohol in football stands without proper consultation. The ban's been in place since 1985 after concerns over football violence. And show creator Ryan Murphy says he's finished the script for a potential reboot of Glee. He says he's spoken with around 10 of the original cast members and they were all very enthusiastic. From Sky News, I'm Leisha McKenna.
1: Many thanks, Leisha.
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2: Well, it's warming up nicely out there now, isn't it? It's going to be a fine day with plenty of sunshine developing, this turning a little hazy at times, and looking at the wonderful skylight that we have here. It's a beautiful blue sky with a little bit of cloud around. But the maximum temperature will be 21 degrees C today. Staying dry through the evening and overnight with clear spells for a time. However, areas of low cloud are likely to form later along with some mist and fog patches. Minimum temperature is 9 degrees C. Although some bright spells are possible tomorrow, especially in the east, Friday generally looks rather cloudy. Early mist and fog patches gradually lifting. Occasional light rain could also affect westernmost areas. Maximum temperatures again, 21 degrees C. Pretty much more of the same over the weekend, but may turn breezy on Monday.
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2: Now, some people, I don't know, some people, yes, some, you know who you are. You weren't listening earlier. I know work gets in the way, so hopefully you are able to listen now. I'm not going to name and shame anybody. Or should I? No, I'm not going to. So you got another chance to listen to the intro quiz questions. Five tracks, five artists for you to identify, and you also have a bonus point for the link, which is really easy this week. Okay, so if you want to take part in the leaderboard, 730555 on the phones, 07520619181 on the text or WhatsApp. Well, some phones do it, mine doesn't. And if you want to contact me via the fantasyradio.co.uk website, you can send me an email from there. But in all cases, don't forget to include your name if you want a shout out on the radio. Now, you can also play along at home as well. No shame in that either. It's all a bit of fun. But if you want to get your answers in, well, you've probably got about 30, 35 minutes to get your answers in. And join Craig, CJ, Flash Sam and Sylvia, who are all on the leaderboard with the bonus point. So, if you are ready, pens and papers to hand, here we go.
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1: So there you have them. Five tracks, five artists for you to have a quick guess at, and also the bonus point. Now, I will be playing them at least one more time during the show, so if you miss them there, don't worry about it. You'll get one more sort of like bite at the apple, as they say. Okay?
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1: Now, I did promise you... Yes, I did. I did promise you that I'd play you the top three from 1986. And we are going to start off with this one from Cameo. Now, this one always makes me chuckle. I distinctly remember the presentation that they did, or the show that they did on Top of the Pops back in 1986. And I'm trying to think of the guy's name. It was Larry something or other. Blackman or something like that. Him and his mate wrote this track. And it's the original from 1986. It's Word Up by Cameo. But I always remember it for... He did the track with an absolutely massive red box. And it was like, whoa, what is going on? But I tell you what, the track itself is absolutely superb. Now, I also remember that I think it was... Was it Andy Bell from Erasure? Did a similar thing for one of his tracks. I did, and I'm sure somebody listening out there will tell me which track it was, but I'm sure the Cameo track predates Andy Bell's track from Erasure. And I have to say, Larry Blackman's box was way bigger. Sorry, I'm getting too graphic here than Misty Bell's box, shall we say. So, without any further ado, before I get in even more trouble, Cameo and Word Up, sitting at number 3 this day in 1986.

a number of remixes of that track since that was done, but I'm sorry, nothing compares to that, especially because of that performance on Top of the Pops. And apparently I've made somebody's day. It brings back the memory vividly. And why wouldn't it?

Cameo. Gotta love them, you really do. I mean, they did some real good disco music, and apparently that one allegedly is more funk than disco. I wouldn't disagree, but then again, I just love that kind of music as well. But getting on back to the top three. Now, it seems that there was a theme going on in the top three at that time, because this next one by Jermaine Stewart has a similar theme, but talking about clothes. But apparently this has links back to the days in the 80s when AIDS was at its height. And it was trying to give messages about you don't just get to have fun if you take your clothes off. And this was called We Don't Have To, but everybody knows as We Don't Have To Take Our Clothes Off, which we don't. And you don't need to get boozy or anything else to have fun. Especially if you're listening to Fantasy Radio 97 FM. Number two in 1986, Jermaine Stewart.

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It is indeed. Now, before I play you the number one from 1986, which again is another banging track, just want to give you a quick update on Mr. Jones. You know, that fella who's on at 7 o'clock tonight. Mark Jones. As usual on a Thursday night, it's the Early Late Show from 7 o'clock tonight with Jonesy. And tonight, though, MJ welcomes local singer-songwriter JP Oldfield into the studio for a mini live lounge ahead of the release of his new EP tomorrow. How about that? Breaking on Fantasy Radio as usual. Question Mark returns. This is where Mark gives you a pop music answer and you just have to guess the question. Simple. No, it's not. I always get it wrong. After 8 o'clock, it's the After 8 80s, where Mark features the top 10 singles chart from this week. In an 80s year, which he'll reveal later in the show. As usual, Glovebox Classics will be there, featuring two songs from two big pop stars who were also the best of friends. And then there's a dip, as usual, into the very busy Devizes diary. And the end of show, Smoochie, is one of the first hits from a well-known brother and sister duo. Who could that be, I wonder? The only one I know is... No, I'm not going to spoil it. I'll have a listen and see whether I get the guess right as to who that's going to be right at the end of the show. So join Mark tonight from 7 o'clock through till 9 for the Early Late Show. Now, I did promise you that I would give you the number one from 1986. And as I say, it is an absolute banging track, as always, from these guys. Jimmy Somerville was the lead singer, and of course, it's the Communards. And I wonder if he has a very tight box, because he hits some really high notes on this track. I'm sorry, I can't get the cameo track out of my mind now.

0: Communards from 1986, number one on this day in 1986. Now, if you've got a favourite top three from any particular year, drop me a text or an email, etc., at the station, and I'll try and play them for you. I'll programme them in for a different show, and you can have a listen to your favourite top three from whatever year it might be. Tell you what, though, let's have a take a look at the final look for my show this morning at the Devizer's Diary.
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0: The Devizer's Neighbourhood Policing Team will be holding a community consultation at the Rowdy Cow in Devizer's Road, Roud, between 3 p.m. and 4 p.m. I beg your pardon, between 3 p.m. and 4:30 p.m. on Friday the 25th of September. 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They'd love to see you. No appointment is needed and everyone is welcome. Speaking of the police, not really. A Boots and Beats line dance social is taking place at Scene Community Centre in Rusty Lane from 6:30 p.m. to 9 p.m. on Friday the 25th of September. 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The cost is £10 per person. 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On the evening of Friday the 25th of September from 7:45, the Long Street Blues Club at Devizer's Conservative Club presents Virgil and the Accelerators. The cult blues and rock band are back after 10 years with support from Burn the Midnight Oil, who you heard on the show this morning as well. The tickets are £18 plus a booking fee in advance via longstreetbluesclub.co.uk or from Devizer's Books, Vinyl Realm, or the Conservative Club. Tickets on the door will be £20. So get yourselves along to the Conservative Club and have a wonderful evening listening to some great music.
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0: Well done to Torben Six, you're on the leaderboard, 10 out of 10 as usual, and the bonus point, you've joined Sylvia, Craig, CJ, Flash Sam on the leaderboard too. This is Michael Wyckoff, looking up to you, little bit of nice bluesy type music.

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1: 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Live from the Corn Exchange here in Devizes. Ian rose early this week. He's keen. Very keen. He's looking at me wanting me to get out of the chair, but it ain't going to happen, at least not for the next 20 minutes.

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MT Jones, and he doesn't understand, neither do I really, but I'll play for the last time the intro quiz after this. In fact, no, I won't. I'll give you the answers. What am I talking about? Wow.

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1: MT Jones, I don't understand. I don't understand where the time's gone. I mean, it's just flown past this morning. So, without any further ado, I better give you the answers, hadn't I? To what? To the intro quiz, of course.
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1: Right. I did throw a wobbly in it on this one. Well, for the first two. Smokey Robinson and the Miracles. Or the Miracles, take your choice. And Tracks of My Tears was number one there. And Tears of a Clown is number two. And it was actually Smokey Robinson and the Miracles. Some people thought I was playing a double-edged sword and played the remake of it, but I didn't. And Tears for Fears came up next with They're Head Over Heels, just like me every Thursday morning. And followed them with this one from ABC, another great band from the 1980s. And Tears Are Not Enough. And I finished off with this one, and this is your reward. It is actually reward from the Teardrop Explodes. And of course, today's link was tears, crying, whatever you wished, round tears.
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1: So I will be back with another intro quiz next week, another five tracks and five artists for you to identify, and another wonderful link, or perhaps a question. Who knows? Bit of doom and gloom now, the Rolling Stones.

0: are the Rolling Stones at their best, doom and gloom, but not really doom and gloom, is it? So well done to Craig, CJ, Flash Sam, Sylvia and Torben Six, who all hit the leaderboard today and got the bonus point on the wonderful intro quiz.
1: There's Bob, and there's Joni, there's Jackson and Neil. There's Lennon, there's Bowie, and the Dan made of steel. There's Stevie and Marvin, Bill Withers and Sly, America Eagle, CSN and Y. There's Purple and Zeppelin, there's Free, and there's Todd. There's Poco, Renaissance, Al Stewart and Rod. There's Focus, Santana, there's the Winter Boys too. There's Skinner, the Allmans, the Doobies and Lou. There's Bruce and there's Floyd, there's Nils and the Stones. I play them all from the music I own. The show is Bob Lawrence's album collection. Saturday night here from 8 till 11.
0: That's pretty much it for me today. Ian is waiting in the wings, absolutely. I was going to use an awful word there, but he's not. He's very keen to get into the seat. Stevie Wonder, and he's a bit uptight, but Ian isn't. He's ready.

0: That's a lot for me for today. I will be back next week. Look forward to listening with you then.
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5: Sky News Centre at midday. Anti-migrant protester Danny Tomo's been arrested after a dinghy with a rescue worker on board was slashed in the channel. Police say he's being questioned on suspicion of criminal damage with intent to endanger life after a video of an incident off the Hampshire coast was streamed online. An Australian government website's been hacked by AI in what's thought to be a world first. OpenAI says its model behaved in a way that wasn't intended. The education secretaries insisted plans for new vocational GCSEs are not a dumbing down of the system. They'll be unavailable for 14-year-olds from September 2029, including in construction and child development. Lucy Powell says she wants them to be equals with traditional subjects.
6: This is about giving that same status and esteem, because these can provide young people with some really important skills that they're going to need to thrive in the future world of work. And as employers keep telling me, really close that gap between the classroom and the workplace.
5: A new poll suggesting Labour would win the most seats if an election was held tomorrow, but there'll be a hung parliament. The YouGov Sky News survey indicates they'd benefit from a so-called burn and bounce, but the need to the support of other parties to govern. The Prime Minister wants to scrap the booze ban in stands at football matches. Andy Burnham's called it outdated. England's rules have been in place since the 80s. Former police officer Chris Hobbs says a change in the law could stretch resources.
7: What I would hope is that somebody has consulted the police officers who police these games. So I'm not sure whether that's been done. And you've got experts in policing football across the country. And if he's not consulted them, I think that would be a grave error.
5: And a 78-year-old from Aberdeen's been crowned the world's oldest female Fortnite streamer. Guinness record holder Kath Bowie's known online as Grumpy Gran 1948. From Sky News, I'm Leisha McKenna.

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0: We seem to start with the earworm for today. Many thanks to David Hills for the previous 2 hours on Fantasy Radio. Ian with you till 2. And then it's Mike Linford with the afternoon show. Let's find out what the weather's doing for the next 5 days here in Devizes and Wiltshire.
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0: Plenty of sunshine developing, this turning a little hazy, becoming warm in the afternoon. Maximum temperatures 21 degrees. Staying dry through the evening and overnight with clear spells. Overnight temperatures drops to 9 degrees. Although some bright spells are possible on Friday, especially in our area, generally it looks rather cloudy. Early mist and fog patches gradually lifting. Occasional light rain could also affect western most areas. Maximum temperatures tomorrow, same as today, at 21 degrees. Saturday looks fine with any early fog lifting to leave some sunshine. Chance of some showery rain on Sunday, then becoming mostly dry, albeit breezy, on Monday.
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0: 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Not for the next 5 days or so. I'll have the quizzical quiz after this.

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0: What is the name of the galaxy that contains our solar system? Is it the Galaxy Way, the Solar Way, or the Milky Way? What is the name of the galaxy?
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0: What is the name of the galaxy that contains our solar system? Is it the Solar Way? Is it the Galaxy Way? Or the Milky Way? Tears for Fears now, sowing the seeds of love. It's 11 past 12.

Tears for Fears and Sowing the Seeds of Love, 16 past 12. Well done, Craig, Flash Sam and Lawrence, Getting It Right, and Tina, No. Have another go.

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the late, great Bonnie Tyler holding out for a hero, 26 past 12. 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

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The Devices Diary comes up next on the Packed Lunch. 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

That's Whatever You Want. It's Status Quo with the three. It's a three chord group. From Status Quo to Snow Patrol and all. 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Then my Linford takes you through the afternoon.

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0: I'll give you some thinking time while we listen to Daisy Steele, who has today's showbiz news.
1: Michael Kiwanuka has revealed he suffered a stroke and is fighting to get better. The British singer-songwriter says he had a bleed in his brain brought on by high blood pressure. It forced him to cancel a number of festival appearances and pull out of his support slot for Mumford & Sons in the US. He's posted on Instagram saying he has a tough journey ahead. Aardman is auctioning more than 220 puppets and props to mark its 50th anniversary. Wallace, Gromit and Feathers McGraw are among the characters going under the hammer later today. Some of the puppets are extremely rare, with only a handful ever made. Aardman director and animator Will Bescher says Shaun the Sheep is one of the favourites.
2: People love the fact that these feel like real characters, real people in their own world. And Shaun, of course, is probably the most universally enjoyed because he has no dialogue. So actually, all his stories can be enjoyed anywhere in over 180 countries, I believe.
1: Fiona Shaw has revealed she nearly quit acting. The Harry Potter star says she considered leaving the industry in 2013 while performing in New York. She told Good Housekeeping UK she felt no joy and was tired and thought about becoming a teacher. She stars alongside Daisy Edgar Jones in a new adaptation of Jane Austen's Sense and Sensibility in cinemas tomorrow. The Wanted star Nathan Sykes has announced he and his wife Charlotte are expecting their first child. The couple shared the news on Instagram, saying they'd been keeping a little secret. Their baby is due in April next year. The pair married last October.
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Your gorgeous ass baby bird, it's 7 minutes to 1. What's the name of the galaxy that contains our solar system? Well, the answer is it's the Milky Way. Craig, Andrew, Sally, Flash Sam, Tina, Lawrence and CJ. Well done, everyone got it right. In which year did the first iPhone launch? That's the next quizzical quiz.

0: the next hour. In which year did the first iPhone launch? 2009, 2007, or 2008?
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0: Aretha Franklin and Who's Zooming Who. So once again, congrats to Flash Sam, Craig, Andrew, Sally, Tina, Lawrence and CJ. Getting the quizzical quiz correct this hour, and Lawrence has already got it correct for the next hour in the sneaky peek. In which year did the first iPhone launch? 2009, 2008 or 2007? The news is next on Fantasy Radio.
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6: News Centre at 1. An anti-migrant protester known as Danny Tomo has been arrested after footage appeared on social media of a dinghy being slashed in the channel. The video seems to show the boat being damaged while an emergency responder was on board. Our reporter Phoebe Southworth has been reading a statement from Hampshire Police.
7: A man who was 37 years old, as Danny Tomo is, had been arrested for a series of charges including criminal damage with intent to endanger life, apparently related there, that charge to there being a rescue worker on board at the time of the incident.
6: A record number of people are waiting more than a year for their Crown Court case to be heard in England and Wales. Figures show there were 80,000 outstanding at the end of June. Australian Prime Minister Anthony Albanese says an AI agent hacked a government website containing health data. OpenAI says no patient records are believed to have been accessed, but Mr. Albanese says the company took 2 months to tell the government. Australia has now launched an urgent review of its AI laws and safeguards.
8: This situation is obviously unacceptable. I spoke with the CEO of OpenAI, Sam Altman, to express Australia's extreme concern about this incident, the nature of the way that that notification occurred as well.
6: A so-called burn and bounce has been credited for Labour going ahead in a major poll. The YouGov Sky News survey suggests Andy Burnham's party would pick up 241 seats if a general election were held tomorrow. In sport, Hibs have appointed Dutchman Marink Radijk as their new manager. He replaces David Gray, who was sacked last week. His first match will be after the international break at Dundee United. And Royal Mail's hiring temporary staff to help deliver Christmas post. It's looking for 22,000 people to help in its sorting office and centres across the UK. From Sky News, I'm Leisha McKenna.
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0: It's a packed lunch with Ian until 2, then Mike Linford takes over for the afternoon show. At 5, it's Neil Provis with Drive. Robbie Dupree plays now and it's Steal Away. And if you need the time, it's 2 minutes past one. We'll have a look at the weather. That's next. Quizzical quiz is coming up. I'll give a clue to the question earlier on.

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2: Plenty of sunshine developing, this turning a little hazy, becoming warm in the afternoon. Maximum temperatures 21 degrees. Staying dry through the evening and overnight with clear spells. Overnight temperatures drops to 9 degrees. Although some bright spells are possible on Friday, especially in our area, generally it looks rather cloudy. Early mist and fog patches gradually lifting. Occasional light rain could also affect westernmost areas. Maximum temperatures tomorrow, same as today, at 21 degrees. Saturday looks fine with any early fog lifting to leave some sunshine. Chance of some showery rain on Sunday, then becoming mostly dry, albeit breezy, on Monday.
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2: 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In which year did the first iPhone launch? In the US and in the UK, it was the same year but at different times. 2008, 2009 or 2007?
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2: Good luck. In which year did the first iPhone launch? 2007, 8 or 9?

That's Appleton, and ready to begin. It's 10 past one this Thursday lunchtime. Lawrence, Craig, Torben Six and Tina have all got the quizzical quiz correct. In which year did the first iPhone launch? This is Emotions, is Myra Carey. That's how I pronounce it anyway. In which year did the first iPhone launch? Was it 2009, 2008 or 2000?

Myra Carey and Emotions. We got a classic from the 1970s coming up next. It's Sweet and Ballroom Blitz. Oh, what a classic. It's another earworm like we started the show with at midday. So the quizzical quiz question was, which year did the first iPhone launch? It was launched in the same year in the US and in the UK.

Sweet Ballroom Blitz. It's a classic if ever we've heard one. 18 past one. It's the Packed Lunch with Ian Rowe on Fantasy Radio. Which year did the first iPhone launch? 2009, 2007 or 2008? Roy, CJ, Lawrence, Craig, Torben 6 and Tina have all got it right.

0: 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This is Sue McGregor's third novel, exploring forgiveness, second chances, and how music has the power to bring people together in difficulty or sadness. 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

Justin Timberlake and Rock Your Body. It's 25 minutes past 1 o'clock this Thursday lunchtime. In which year did the first iPhone launch? This is a request from CJ. It's Mumford & Sons and The Cave.

That's Mumford & Sons for CJ and The Cave. Past 1. Lawrence, Craig, Torben 6, Tina, Roy, CJ and Justin's just phoned. In which year did the first iPhone launch? That's the quizzical quiz question for this hour.

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0: The Lovely Lunch is back for its third year. This Saturday, the 26th of September, at St Andrew's Church in Long Street. There are two sittings at 12 noon and at 1:30. It's a community meal hosted by Sustainable Devizes and the church. It's part of the Thrive Sustainability Day and Devizes Food and Drink Festival. Tickets are just £4 per person, with two children going free for each paying adult. The tickets will be available from Monday, the 3rd of August, at Devizes Books or through Devizes Food and Drink Festival .info. 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To add details of your event, go to devizesdiary.com from Fantasy Radio.
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Eurythmics, Thorn in My Side. I'll answer the phone in just a second. Mark Morrison plays next on Fantasy Radio's Packed Lunch. It's Return of the Mac. And then we'll have Jamie Burton with the entertainment news.

0: Return of the Mac. That's Mark Morrison, 19 minutes to 2. Let's hear from Jamie Burton with the entertainment news.
1: Man's best friend is star of the show in Brad Pitt's new film, Heart of the Beast, out in cinemas on the 25th of September. Brad plays an ex-Special Forces officer who survives a plane crash alongside his combat dog. Brad explains the challenges of shooting a scene with his canine friend named Uber.
2: Dogs don't necessarily know their lines. I mean, they're just there being dogs. I would literally have to have dog treats with me, and in the middle of a scene, like say it's an emotional scene, the dog would start wandering off and I'd have to break and go, Uber, here, buddy. Here you go.
1: Jane Austen's classic novel Sense and Sensibility is returning to cinemas with a new adaptation. Daisy Edgar-Jones plays the lead role this time round, and here's a taste of what to expect.
3: It is bewitching, the idea of one's happiness depending entirely on another person. It is not always possible.
1: And there's a range of goodies to enjoy over on streaming this week. Woody Harrelson and Matthew McConaughey play themselves in the Apple TV show Brothers. The Chocolate Factory opens its doors in the reality game show Wonka's Golden Ticket on Netflix. And there's chemistry to obsess over on Prime Video's Love Hypothesis. That's your latest entertainment roundup. I'm Jimmy Burton.
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0: Arms around the world. This is Louise. In which year did the first iPhone launch? Was it 2008, 2007, or 2009? Roy, CJ, Pickled Onion, Justin, Tina, Torbin 6, Craig, and Lawrence have all got the question correct.

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0: That's Michael Bolton. And just the beginning, it's 9 minutes to two when Mike Linford takes over after the 2 o'clock news with the afternoon show for this Thursday into afternoon.
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0: It's David Bowie playing now, and those golden years. Oh, about 40 years ago, wasn't it?

That's David Bowie and Golden Years. Right then, the quizzical quiz. In which year did the first iPhone launch? It was in 2007, on the 9th of January in the USA and in November in the UK. Well done to Roy, CJ, Justin, that's Pickled Onion Justin, Sylvia, Tina, Torben Six, Craig and Lawrence, all getting the quizzical quiz right today. Two more quizzical quizzes, one each hour in the Pat Lunch tomorrow. It's the last one from me now. It's Midge Ure and If I Was. Yeah, that's a long, long postcard, If I Was. Catch up with you tomorrow. Mike's next.

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5: From the Sky News Centre at 2. Almost 800 migrants arrived in the UK yesterday after crossing the English Channel. That's the highest number on a single day so far this year. 10 boats in total landed on the south coast. Far-right activist Daniel Thomas has been arrested after allegedly slashing a dinghy with a knife in the Channel. The boat was previously carrying migrants. The 37-year-old is being held on suspicion of criminal damage with intent to endanger life. A record number of Crown Court cases in England and Wales have been waiting more than a year to be heard. Figures show almost 24,000 have been delayed for at least 12 months. Justice Secretary Alex Norris says the government's investing in the issue.
6: The core of it is recruitment and people stepping up and playing their roles. So we need to get those backlogs down, because every case in that waiting list is a person waiting for justice, in many cases multiple years, and that's not good enough.
5: Australian Prime Minister Anthony Albanese has warned OpenAI it took way too long to tell his government about an AI hack of its healthcare website. Australia has launched an inquiry into the breach and whether OpenAI should face criminal charges. Anthony Joshua and Tyson Fury will contest their long-awaited All-British fight at Cardiff's Principality Stadium in December. An agreement's been reached for the bout to be streamed globally after years of negotiations by promoters and the two former champions. It may not take place until the early hours of Saturday morning to cater for American fans. Heavyweight Johnny Fisher says it will be a great fight.
7: We've been talking about this fight for a decade now, and it's finally over the line. Exciting for everyone. As you said, AJ and Fury, they sort of transcend the boxing community. Everyone in England who's into sport, in Great Britain into sport, they know them names. So it's going to be massive for the sport of boxing.
5: And Taylor Swift has shared a teaser for her latest music video, Patient Zero. The singer appears alongside Colin Farrell and Dakota Johnson in the clip, which features a graveyard scene. That's the latest. I'm Faye De Silva.
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Well, a very good afternoon to you and welcome to Thursday's afternoon show. Mike Linford here with you until five. Hope you're having a good day so far. Big thank you to Ian for another packed lunch today. He'll be back tomorrow from 12. Started off with a new one from Blossoms called Meet Me in Love. It's a Communords now. Never can say goodbye.

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2: Staying fairly warm this afternoon with a maximum temperature of 21 degrees. Tonight, staying dry throughout the evening and overnight with clear spells for a time. However, areas of low cloud are likely to form later along with some mist and fog patches. Minimum temperature 9 degrees. Tomorrow, another bright start to the day, especially in the east. Friday generally looks rather cloudy elsewhere. Early mist and fog patches gradually lifting. Occasional light rain could also affect westernmost areas. Maximum temperature tomorrow, 21 degrees. Looking further ahead, Saturday looks fine with any early fog lifting to leave some sunshine. A chance of some showery rain on Sunday, then becoming mostly dry, albeit breezy on Monday.
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0: There's so much happening at the Devizes Conservative Club. 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
2: Seasonal staff are needed at Royal Mail, but a house builder's warning of job losses. Kat Suave is here now with the afternoon's business news.
3: Royal Mail's going to recruit around 22,000 temporary staff to help deliver Christmas post. It's looking to hire mail sorters as well as truck drivers at centres across the UK. The company says the jobs also offer the opportunity for longer-term employment. British retailers say they've seen the biggest cutback in orders since records began in 1983. The Confederation of British Industry says September saw the largest drop in sales since April. The group says it hopes the Prime Minister's pledge to boost growth in every postcode would also include lower property taxes for high street shops. H&M says reacting faster to fashion trends helped to boost its latest results. The retailer says sales increased to £4.4 billion between June and September, which is 1% higher than at the same time last year. And house builder Vistry's warning it will need to cut more jobs in order to save money. The group's already slimmed down its regional operations and has totally left the private home sales market in the southeast of England. Bosses say they're looking to save another £50 million.
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Well, a very good afternoon if you just tuned in. Mike Limbert here with you till 5 with Thursday's afternoon show. Now, about this time every week on a Thursday afternoon, we do a little thing called the First Line Quiz. This is where I give you the opening line of a well-known song, and all you have to do is tell me what that song is. To take part, you can either call me on 730555. 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Don't forget, pop your name on it for me though, please. Or you can send me an email. 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Are you ready? So let's go. So the opening line is, I'm an alien crashed in an alien land. I'm an alien crashed in an alien land. Fairly recent, this one. Needs to cast your minds back to 2025. And the clue, a person's first name. A person's first name. 2025 is the year in question. And the opening line, I'm an alien crashed in an alien land. Those important numbers one more time, 730555. That's if you want to speak to me. If you'd sooner text or WhatsApp, 07520619181. Don't forget, pop your name on it for me though, please. Or you can send me an email. 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So cast your minds back to 2025. The clue, a person's first name, and the opening line, I'm an alien crashed in an alien land. I'm an alien crashed in an alien land. Good luck.

Well, a very good afternoon to Justin and Seconda. They gave me a quick call and they asked if I could play this by Coldplay, one of the biggest bands on the planet.

The Only Way Is Up here by Yaz. I was in London for the past 2 days. I went to see a show called The Sinatra Musical about Frank. This featured quite heavily in the second act.

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We're playing the first line quiz this afternoon so far. Quick as a Flash, that's where she gets her name from. Flash Sam came in with the correct answer. Karen's having a go. You're almost there. Sylvia's trying very hard. Tina's got the name of the group right. Hasn't come in yet with the name of the song. 730555 is the number to call me. 07520 619 2181 if you'd sooner text or WhatsApp. Send me an email, fantasyradio.co.uk, and click on the contact us link. The clue is a person's first name. Released in 2025, the opening line, I'm an alien crashed in an alien land.

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5: From the Sky News Centre at 3, Home Office figures reveal almost 800 migrants arrived in the UK via the Channel yesterday. It marks the highest single-day figure recorded so far this year. Meanwhile, an anti-migrant protester known as Danny Tomo has been arrested after footage appeared on social media of a dinghy being slashed in the Channel. The video seems to show the boat being damaged while an emergency responder is on board. Our reporter Phoebe Southworth has been reading a statement from Hampshire Police.
6: A man who was 37 years old, as Danny Tomo is, had been arrested for a series of charges, including criminal damage with intent to endanger life, apparently related there, that charge to there being a rescue worker on board at the time of the incident.
5: A record number of Crown Court cases in England and Wales have been waiting more than a year to be heard. Almost 24,000 have been delayed, taking the overall backlog to 80,000. Journalists from three US media organisations are still being denied access to the White House, despite a court ruling shutting down a ban by the Trump administration. The US president blocked CNN, MS Now and Politico over the weekend, accusing them of reporting fake news. A federal judge has deemed that unconstitutional. Mel Bunce is a director of the Centre for Journalism and Democracy.
7: This sends a direct signal to other countries that is definitely of concern, which is that this is how an elected president, an elected official in a country that's been the kind of exemplar of media freedom historically, that this is an acceptable way to treat journalists.
5: Anthony Joshua and Tyson Fury will contest their long-awaited All-British fight at Cardiff's Principality Stadium in December. An agreement's been reached for the bout to be streamed globally after years of negotiations. And Sugar Babes have announced a new self-titled album, the first from the original trio in 26 years. The record's expected to be released in February. That's the latest. I'm Faye De Silva.
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2: Fairly warm out there this afternoon with a maximum temperature of 21 degrees. Tonight, staying dry throughout the evening and overnight with clear spells for a time. However, areas of low cloud are likely to form later along with some mist and fog patches. Minimum temperature 9 degrees. Tomorrow, although some bright spells are possible, especially in the east, Friday generally looks rather cloudy. Early mist and fog patches gradually lifting. Occasional light rain could also affect westernmost areas with a maximum temperature of 21 degrees. Looking further ahead, Saturday looks fine with any early fog lifting to leave some sunshine. A chance of some showery rain on Sunday, then becoming mostly dry, albeit breezy on Monday.

had to make a very, very quick decision just a few seconds ago. I had a choice. George Formby or Roy Orbison? You've probably guessed it by now, Roy Orbison won. Very good afternoon to Lynn in Avebury, busy cleaning windows. If you're passing where we live, just saying.

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2: Have a quick look at the traffic sensors this Thursday afternoon. Slight delays coming into town at the top of Dunkirk Hill where it joins Bath Road. All running smoothly right the way through then until you get to New Park Street going down towards Gaines Lane. Very slow moving traffic there, so expect some delays. Traffic very heavy going right the way from Gaines Lane right up into Escort Street. Seems to clear about the roundabout going up into London Road outbound, so nothing too much to worry about there. Inbound on London Road, that is a completely different story. Expect delays there stretching right back to almost the dual carriageway. Traffic looking busy on Nursted Road in both directions. Southwind Road fairly busy, especially round about the entrance to Devizes Court in the Leisure Centre, so expect delays if you're around that area. Long Street's looking good in both directions. Marketplace all running smoothly. Usual delays around Semington roundabout, quite busy in all directions. West Ashton bypass traffic is busy, as is the Melksham bypass.
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It's Helen here. Why don't you join me tonight aboard the Love Train? From 11 p.m, I'll have a whole hour of love songs to help you wind down after another busy day. We've got some of the finest love songs around, from the 60s right the way through to today, all hand-picked for your listening pleasure. So, pour yourself a glass of something nice, tune in, and just kick back and relax. 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

0: The magic numbers here on Fantasy Radio with Forever Lost. Just coming up to 28 minutes past three. In some local news, a popular bakery is set to close its doors later in the autumn after 10 years in a town centre. The Little Bakehouse in Devizes, Little Britics, has been operating from the site for around 10 years, but is set to close as owner and operator Phil Johns prepares to retire. Melksham resident Mr. Johns opened the Little Bakehouse as his first retirement project after stepping down from a career with the Avon and Somerset Police Force. Phil had been apprenticed as a baker aged 16 after being born into a line of bakers, but turned to his other familiar trade, policing, when the family business was not able to survive recession in the 1990s. Around a decade ago, he decided to returned to baking, opened a shop in Devizes, and has since become a popular part of the town's vibrant centre.
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Well, if you just tuned in, this is Thursday's afternoon show. I'm Mike Linford. I'm with you until 5. And we're playing this afternoon the First Line Quiz. If you're new to this, this is where I give you the opening line of a well-known song, and all you have to do is tell me what that song is. It's a bit of a toughie this afternoon. So far on the winning list, we have Flush Sam in with the correct answer straight away. Karen, you got there eventually. Sylvia's still trying. Tina's got there with a little help. Stumpy and Lynn, I know where you're coming from with the Sting song, but that's not the answer we're looking for. If you'd like to take part, you can either call me on 730555. You can text or WhatsApp me your answer, 07520 619181. Don't forget, pop your name on it for me, please. Or you can send me an email. 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So, you need to cast your minds back to 2025, and not that long ago. The clue? The band is a person's first name. And the opening line. I'm an alien crashed in an alien land. I told you it was a bit tricky. I'm an alien crashed in an alien land. You'll kick yourselves when we play it. 2025 is the year in question. The clue, a person's first name, is the name of the band. And the opening line, I'm an alien crashed in an alien land. Those important numbers one more time, 730555 if you'd like to call me. If you'd sooner text or WhatsApp, it's 07520 619181. Don't forget, pop your name on it for me, please. Or you can send me an email. Go to the website. Have a little look around while you're on the website. Loads of interesting stuff. Local news, national news, what's on in the Devizes diary. 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Oh, congratulations to Debbie. Debbie, you are on that winning list. Well done to you. See if you can join Debbie. Don't be shy. Have a go.

Paparazzi by Lady Gaga. Which reminds me, we went to the theatre as well yesterday. And we saw The Devil Wears Prada, written by Elton John. Well, he wrote his songs for the show anyway. If you can't cast your minds back to the original film, that featured this song by Madonna called Vogue. Did it feature in the musical? No. Was I disappointed? Slightly. If you're into your fashion and you want to see something a little bit spectacular, I recommend it. Devil Wears Prada. I'm more Zara, personally. Never mind, let's move on.

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Zootons creeping on the dance floor here on Fantasy Radio. 8 minutes to four. Quick recap on today's first line quiz. It's I'm an alien crashed in an alien land. 2025 is the year in question, and the clue, the group's name is a person's first name. I'm an alien crashed in an alien land. Good afternoon to Alan. We'll get your tunes on for you in hour three. Jan has joined the winning list.

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6: From the Sky News Centre at 4. Ministers say they must push further and harder to stop migrants crossing the Channel in response to latest figures. The Home Office has recorded almost 800 people arriving by small boat in the UK yesterday, the highest number for a single day so far this year. Meanwhile, anti-migrant protester Daniel Thomas has been arrested on suspicion of criminal damage with intent to endanger life. He posted a video online appearing to show himself slashing an inflatable boat with a knife while an emergency responder was on board. Teenagers in England will be able to study new vocational GCSEs like building and construction and child development. They'll sit alongside traditional subjects and will be available as early as 2029. These 16-year-olds in North London think it's a great move.
7: All we really know is paperwork and we lack practical work, which is pretty much all you need in the real life.
8: It allows more career paths than what I've been given. If I do construction or another vocational path, then I have more variety of jobs that I can get.
6: An NHS trust says it's prepared to review more than 4,000 breast cancer cases, stretching more than a decade. A review found hundreds of patients at the County Durham and Darlington Foundation had come to harm during treatment there. British boxers Tyson Fury and Anthony Joshua will finally meet in the ring later this year, with the date set for December the 11th in Cardiff. It's expected to take place in the early hours of the morning to suit American TV audiences. Fury's promoter, Frank Warren, says it's a huge payday for both fighters.
9: They're getting paid, the both of them, more than any British fighters ever has earned in a fight ever. That's the reason why no one could walk away from us, because of the amount of money involved.
6: And Macklemore's announced he's going to front a pro-Palestine tour after being dropped as a support act for Ed Sheeran. The rapper was removed from the lineup after making comments about the Gaza conflict. That's the latest. I'm Faye De Silva.
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2: Still fairly warm out there this afternoon with a maximum temperature of 21 degrees. Tonight, staying dry throughout the evening and overnight with clear spells for a time. However, areas of low cloud are likely to form later with some mist and fog patches. Minimum temperature, 9 degrees. Tomorrow, although some bright spells are possible, especially in the east, Friday generally looks rather cloudy. Early mist and fog patches gradually lifting. Occasional light rain could also affect westernmost areas. A maximum temperature, 21 degrees. Looking further ahead, Saturday looks fine with any early fog lifting to leave some sunshine. A chance of some showery rain on Sunday, then becoming mostly dry, albeit breezy, on Monday.

The new one from Alex Warren called Passenger. Talking of passengers, good afternoon to Alan. You've requested this great song from the Electric Light Orchestra, Last Train to London. Get the link there. Oh, how do we do it?

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2: Will I Am back Sir Tom Jones for a return on The Voice. Plus, Chris Appleton talks about Strictly Come Dancing. Debbie Rigard is here now with the afternoon showbiz news.
3: Show creator Ryan Murphy says he's finished the script for a potential reboot of Glee. He told Entertainment Tonight that he's spoken with around 10 of the original cast members and they all were very enthusiastic about the idea. The original show premiered in 2009 and starred Lea Michele, Corey Monteith, Naya Rivera and Diana Aragon, among others. Sugar Babes have announced a new self-titled album, the first from the original trio in 26 years. They dropped the first single called Ghost with a 12-track record expected for release in February. Speaking to Vogue, Keisha Buchanan says that they feel like they're just elevated versions of their teen selves in their new music. Chris Appleton says that there's slightly more pressure knowing his client and friend Kim Kardashian will be watching him on Strictly Come Dancing. The hairstylist is part of this year's group of contestants battling it out for the Glitterball trophy. Here's what he says about Kim potentially coming to the show to watch him in person.
4: Being in Strictly, I've realised that anything is possible and magic happens. I have no idea. I mean, I know a lot of people want to come to the show and we're only allocated 2 tickets.
3: And Will.i.am has backed a petition for Sir Tom Jones to be reinstated as a judge on The Voice. Superfan Aaron Howlett began an online campaign to bring back the singer, which has received more than 63,000 signatures. A spokesperson for the show previously said that they continue to talk to Sir Tom about his role in the next series, an offer Sir Tom says he's not thrilled about.
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2: The Doka Colour Rush will start from the Green Lane playing fields and the Wheelie Rush from Hillworth Park. Both start at 5:45 p.m. this coming Saturday, the 26th of September. The Colour Rush is for runners, with the Wheelie Rush being a wheelchair or pushchair accessible route. Participants must register in advance through Ticket Source. Each year, the Colour Rush and Wheelie Rush participants are covered in paint as they reach the finish here in the marketplace. Also happening here in the marketplace from 8:15 on Saturday the 26th of September, the Doka Confetti Battle will take place. Confetti will be on sale from 7:15. The Confetti Battle takes over the marketplace once again, with this year's event marking 71 years since Jim Jennings evolved the tradition. Doka hope to cap the night off with a firework display. Find out what else is going on in and around the local area. 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That's devizesdiary.com.

Joe Jonas, Work It Out here on Fantasy Radio. 26 minutes to 5. One final recap on today's First Line quiz. To take part, you can either give me a quick call, 730-555. You can text or WhatsApp me, 07520-619181. 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Or you can send me an email. 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So far on the winning list, we have Flash, Sam, Karen, Sylvia, Tina, Stumpy, Lynn, Debbie, Jan, and Alan. See if you can get your name on that list. You've got to be in it to win it. Not long left to go before we reveal the answer. Cast your minds back to 2025, not that long ago. The clue? The band is a person's first name. And the opening line, this is it one final time. I'm an alien crashed in an alien land. I'm an alien crashed in an alien land. Don't be shy, have a go.

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Eddie Cochran's Summertime Blues, back from the 1950s. Coming right up to date now, here's a new one from Noel Horan called Tastes So Good.

But if you were playing along at home with the First Line Quiz and like Flash, Sam, Karen, Sylvia, Tina, Stumpy, Lynn, Debbie, Jan and Alan, you all guessed. It was James with Wake Up Superman. You are on that winning list. Two more tunes from me. Stay tuned to Fantasy Radio coming up after the news at 5. 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Mark's guest tonight is JP Oldfield.

Well, that's it for me. I will be back tomorrow morning from 10 with Feel Good Friday, so I hope you can join me then. Whatever you're doing this evening, have fun, be good. It's Big Love for me. Bye-bye.

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5: From the Sky News Centre at 5, Donald Trump has welcomed the Chinese president to the White House. They're expected to discuss AI safety, trade and the conflict in Iran before a state dinner later, but pictures from Mr. Xi's arrival have been limited after journalists from three organisations were banned from the White House. Our US correspondent Mark Stone says earlier a judge ruled that was unconstitutional.
6: The rest of the US media have come together in solidarity, which means pictures are limited of this state visit. And it is worth reflecting that which other major superpower is known for banning organisations that it does not agree with? China.
5: Almost 800 migrants arrived on the south coast yesterday. That's the highest number for a single day so far this year. Meanwhile, anti-migrant protester Danny Tomo has been arrested after a dinghy was slashed in the channel with an emergency responder still on board. He's accused of criminal damage with intent to endanger life. A so-called burn and bounce has been credited for Labour going ahead in a major poll. It suggests Andy Burnham's party would pick up 241 seats if a general election were held tomorrow. Anthony Joshua says the quietest ones often pull the strings. After his all-British boxing showdown with Tyson Fury was finally confirmed, the pair will meet in Cardiff in December. Fury's known for his trash talk in the build-up to a fight, and former boxer Johnny Nelson says Joshua needs to know how to handle it.
7: AJ's got to be smart enough to turn the volume down. He's got to switch it off, because Fury's very good at drawing you in. He'll either be your mate or he'll be a bully. He'll be all over you. And I think with AJ, he can't be his mate. So he'll be a bully. He'll use facts and science on him just to get in his head.
5: And a short trailer for the latest Gremlins film is out 3 decades after the last installment. It shows Gizmo the Mogwai peeking out from a bag. That's the latest. I'm Faye De Silva.
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2: Good afternoon. Big thanks to Mike then, returning tomorrow morning for Feel Good Friday. Talking tomorrow morning, I'm on The Breakfast Show from 7 o'clock. Welcome along then to Thursday tea time. All the usual bits and pieces between now and seven. Mike's off home for a fish finger sandwich now.

0: Walking on the Moon at the Police. Won't be long, we'll be able to get a bus up there.
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0: Dry evening to come with some late sunny spells to be had. Staying dry overnight with some clear spells. Minimum temperature 8 degrees. Not as chilly as last night. And for Friday, early fog patches generally gradually clearing away to leave some brightness. Showery rain then soon arriving in the west of the region. Cooler, maximum tomorrow 21. Dry on Saturday with some hazy sunshine at times, turning windier on Sunday with rain edging eastwards. Heavy in places, fine again for Monday with some sunshine and temperatures remaining above average. At your forecast, another update just after six. And it's Neil with you through until seven. Hi to Tina. Heading back from Aldershot.

Deception, a one-way ticket. Evening to Roy, and to Craig, and to Tina, and to Paul and the gang. Thank you all for joining in. Tunes on the way then. For Craig, Paul and the gang. We'll get them on shortly. 11 after 5. Now, trains are running again after a gas leak closed the line between Didcot Parkway and Reading yesterday. An exclusion zone was in place yesterday while engineers from gas distribution firm SGN fixed the gas leak, with rail travellers urged to not to travel between Reading in Berkshire and Swindon. Network Rail said most of the services should be back to normal today, but some short notice changes were still possible as GWR works to fully restore normal operations across the network. Travellers are urged to definitely check before they travel on their journey, and tickets for travel on services affected that were not used yesterday can be used or refunded till the end of today. Marcus Jones, route director for Network Rail's Great Western Route, says we know this incident has caused frustration for customers, and we're grateful for their patience while the necessary safety measures were put in place there. We'd also like to thank SGN and the train operator colleagues for their close collaboration throughout the response as well. While we expect near normal services from now on, there may be still some short notice changes as well. And once again, they apologise for the inconvenience during the essential emergency work there. Right, we'll get some tunes on then for Paul and for Craig. First of all, Carly Rae Jepsen, 13 after 5.

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6: 18 after 5. Now, work to restore an iconic Wiltshire monument has got underway. Volunteers are now working to refresh the Millennium White Horse on Roundway Hill here in Devizes, and Devizes Town Council announced this yesterday. The team from National Grid will focus on rechalking the monument, which has faded over time, in a bid to restore its shape and brightness. And announcing the beginning of the project, spokesperson for the Devizes Town Council says, if you're out and about on Roundway Hill over the next couple of weeks, you may notice some volunteers working on the Millennium White Horse there. A horse originally created in 1999 to celebrate the new millennium and has become a familiar and much-loved feature of the Devizes landscape. Over time, however, the chalk has faded and vegetation has started to affect its appearance. The rechalking will help to restore the horse's shape and brightness and is being delivered by volunteers from National Grid who have been working nearby on the North Wessex Downs Visual Impact Provision Project. This project scheme involves replacing 4.6 kilometres of overhead electricity lines and 13 pylons with underground cables to help reduce their impact on the nationally protected landscape. And they want to thank everybody involved in helping preserve this important local landmark as well. We share updates as work progresses and reveal the finished result once the work is completed. Keep an eye out for the transformation there upon Roundway Hill. There. They will be doing their stuff as they do. Now, a bird strike has forced military helicopter to land in a field on the edge of a Wiltshire town. The Chinook helicopter touched down in an open field opposite the Hyundai dealership off the A4 in Pewsham near Chippenham. The RAF said the aircraft had left RAF Odium in Hampshire for a routine training flight before taking the precautionary measure following the bird strike. The Air Force confirmed that none of the crew were injured and that engineers were dispatched to assess any damage there. The event has now been shared widely across aviation social media and local groups, showing the now unmanned helicopter resting amid the shrubbery there. And according to reports on Spotters Group, the aircraft landed in the field just after 10 a.m., remaining there into this afternoon there. So there we are, a bird strike on a helicopter there. So glad everybody was okay.

0: Boxer. Simon and Garfunkel. The Paul and the Gang. Evening to you. A big hello to CJ. And a couple of tunes on the way for Craig too. 5:26 already on this Thursday tea time. Good tune.
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0: Starting in Bradford and Avon, the Frome Road, Market Street, Mason's Lane and Winsley Road. All busy this evening. In Trowbridge. Heavy traffic on the Frome Road between Southwick and County Way itself. Speaking of County Way, that is busy. And heading into town via Bradford Road and Wingfield Road, also some slow traffic there. Heavy traffic from the West Ashton Crossroads on the 350 back towards the Semington roundabout. In Melksham, Western Way from the Semington Road roundabout round to the Beanacre Road, rather busy. The 365 Shaw Hill, some slow traffic there at the junction with Corsham Road. And in Devizes. Some traffic building from the Horton roundabout down into London Road, Escort Street, Gaines Lane and New Park Street. Bit of a queue on Nursteed Road heading towards the Green. And traffic backing up to the top of Long Street on Southbroom Road heading back again towards the Green.
4: Hello, it's Jonesy here. We're making some changes at the Early Late Show as we move into another season. Question mark returns. This is where I give you a pop music answer. You've just got to guess the question. Simple. Watch That Hammer. Also, we've got After 880s, Al Weber's request slot, Guest of the Week, of course, The Devizes Diary, The End of Show Smoochie. Oh, and Glovebox Classics returns to its normal format. Be careful. That's the Early Late Show, Thursday, 7pm, with myself, Mark Jones. Make sure you duck here on 97FM, Fantasy Radio.
0: It's all going on. He's with you from 7 o'clock. This one for Craig. Haven't heard this for absolutely ages. Club Nouveau. And Lean On Me. News headlines next.

Lean On Me. Club Nouveau. Greg. Hello to Lynn up there in Avery. She says, afternoon chatterbox. Sounding very chatty. That's me. A couple of tunes on the way for Lynn.

They finished. Okay, you stop top stories this hour. Donald Trump says he and Chinese leader Xi Jinping have a great relationship and friendship. The US president welcomed him to the White House following a traditional military ceremony finished with a flyover. And a paedophile who took thousands of pictures of women and children before using AI to turn them into some explicit images have been sentenced to 2 years and 4 months in prison. Mechanic Zafar Dogan, who was 32, took many of the photos from his flat in Enfield, which overlooked a playground. And ministers are promising to push further and harder to stop migrants crossing the Channel. The Home Office has recorded almost 800 people arriving by small boat in the UK yesterday, the highest number for a single day this year. And Anthony Joshua says the quietest ones often pull the strings, as his All British Boxing Showdown with Tyson Fury has finally confirmed the former champions will meet in Cardiff in December. And U2's new album is to feature a duet between Bono and Dolly Parton. They're singing together on Torn, described as a song about broken family ties. It's out in the shops in November. Radio. CJ's Choice. The Man and the Killers.

Pretenders on the way then for Lynn. And we'll dig out that great tune by Linda Ronstadt, Somewhere Out There, before 7.

0: Killers of the Man. Heading up to 20 to 6 now. Good tune.
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0: Well, a chance for children to get involved in the world of electric vehicles and a rise in profits for DFS. Have they got a sale on or something?
3: In the city, the FTSE's closed down 25 points at 10,679. British drivers are being urged to sign up for their share of a £56 million compensation plan brought about because of inflated car delivery charges. The Competition Appeal Tribunal says it's available for customers who bought or leased new vehicles from 37 brands between 2006 and 2015. It's after a European court found shipping companies fixed the price of transporting cars and vans. Energy firms are being told to double down on customer service ahead of what's being described as a difficult winter. Citizens Advice says companies must go further to support people when the price cap goes up in October. DFS says it's seen a jump in profits after what bosses call a robust year. Revenues rose by 2.6% to over £1 billion in the year to the end of June. And BMW's launched a new apprenticeship campaign, allowing children as young as five to design their electric vehicles. The carmaker welcomed year one pupils to its academy in Reading, where they also looked at batteries and charging technology.
0: Thanks, Amani.

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Now, a new family focused cafe and play space has opened its doors in Marlborough. The Marlborough Playhouse opened its doors at the Old Chapel on the 11th of this month. The Playhouse, which is open from 9 to 4:30 Monday to Saturday, has a play space for children, community space for their families, and is eager to welcome anyone with young children from around Marlborough to pop in for a visit. The business founder, Sophie Mayer, 32, says it is surreal to have a new venue open to the public there. She said that the plan had been to open a year earlier, but that building regulations and other administrative issues had meant the opening had to be pushed back. However, Sophie says the delay meant that when they were opening, the Playhouse had a whole load of people looking forward to it. And she also added that it might have been something of a blessing in disguise, as it gave her a chance to refine the business plan and ensure the Playhouse was best suited to the needs of incoming parents and youngsters as well. And in that process, we found out what was important and built it with families in mind as well there. So well done to Sophie for doing that then. At a Playhouse at the Old Chapel in Marlborough there, open 9 to 4:30 Monday to Saturday, welcoming for a children's community space for the families, and there's lots going on there. So pop in and say hello to Sophie. Nice girl. Bill with us now, and Grover Washington. Just the two of us, nobody else. I see.

Bee Gees. So You Win Again. As they do. Always a winner with the Bee Gees.

0: So Jonesy up next. A couple of hours of fantasy favourites from 9, Helen in from 11, and Tom looks after you through the night. Have a great evening. Keep it here at Fantasy Radio, and I'll catch you in the morning at 7. Ta-da.
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5: From the Sky News Centre at 7. A paedophile who used AI to undress thousands of images of women and children has been jailed for more than 2 years. Zafar Dogan, who's 32, was repeatedly bailed back to his flat in Enfield in North London, even though it looked over a playground. The Chinese President Xi Jinping and Donald Trump are holding talks at the White House. Mr. Xi says the countries are deeply intertwined, while the US presidents hailed their truly great friendship. Teenagers in England will be able to study new vocational GCSEs like building and construction and child development. They'll sit alongside traditional subjects and will be available as early as 2029. These 16-year-olds in Islington and North London think it's a great move.
6: All we really know is paperwork, and we lack practical work, which is pretty much all you need in the real life.
7: It allows more career paths than what I've been given. If I do construction or another vocational path, then I have more variety of jobs that I can get.
5: The UK government's announced it's sending £88 million worth of aid to Gaza. The funding will be used for medical supplies, clean water and mental health services. Almost 800 migrants arrived on the south coast yesterday. That's the highest number for a single day so far this year. British boxers Tyson Fury and Anthony Joshua will finally meet in the ring later this year, with the date set for December the 11th in Cardiff. It's expected to take place in the early hours of the morning to suit American TV audiences. Fury's promoter Frank Warren says it's a huge payday for both fighters.
8: They're getting paid, both of them, more than any British fighter's ever had earned in a fight ever. That's the reason why no one could walk away from us, because of the amount of money involved.
5: And the Premier League and the top divisions in Germany, Italy and Spain will make a joint call for governance reform at FIFA tomorrow. A collective statement will be released demanding greater consultation on key issues. That's the latest. I'm Faye De Silva. 97FM
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0: heart and soul. Huey Lewis and the News. Hello, it's Jonesy with you through till nine. It's the Early Late Show. Before I do anything else, it's contractually written down here, as you can see. What am I saying? It's radio. You can't see it. But just humour me. It's the theatre of the mind. Contractually, I have to thank the man who precedes me every Thursday and who, without missing a beat, does a great drive time show. Ladies and gentlemen, Dr. Neil Provis.
1: Thank you very much.
0: Thank you, mate.
1: Thank
0: great
1: you.
0: Show.
1: Thank
0: great
1: you.
0: Show as always.
1: Thank you very much.
0: And back tomorrow, not in the afternoon, but
1: Morning and evening.
0: You had to think about that, didn't you?
1: Yeah. 7 o'clock, I'll be back here again.
0: You might as well just sleep here.
1: I could do that, couldn't I? Yeah.
0: You've only got less than 12 hours.
1: Yeah, that's it. Yeah. I could sleep in the chair, couldn't I? Nothing wrong with that.
0: Yeah, exactly. Yeah. So
1: make Helen the Horlicks when she comes in at 11.
0: Yes, she's still not speaking to me.
1: Is she?
0: That's another story. do that. And Jane, is Jane listening, or gorgeous wife?
1: Possibly, she might be listening, yeah.
0: Jane,
1: possibly.
0: He's not coming home tonight. He's sleeping in the studio. She'll be on the phone.
1: Yeah, she'll have to talk to Molly the dog.
0: Okay, so breakfast tomorrow. Anything particular?
1: I have a quiz after 9 o'clock, between 9 and 10. Instead of doing the mystery year that Mr. Barnes does, I've got a couple of quiz questions that we can tackle just for a bit of fun for the final hour of breakfast, and then back for drive from 5.
0: You're the busiest man in show business.
1: Absolutely.
0: Well, you and Barnsley.
1: Good old Mr. Barnes.
0: Exactly. So Barnsley on the afternoon show, and you on brekkie tomorrow.
1: Absolutely. Yeah. Brilliant. Yeah. Barnsley's on on the afternoon show. I'm on breakfast.
0: And now you're off to do the day job.
1: I'm going to go and tackle a small job on the way home, and then home for some tea, I guess.
0: I hope you're not going on any roofs at this time of night.
1: No. Good. This is indoor activities.
0: Good. Health and safety, remember?
1: Yeah, absolutely. Yeah.
0: You're going to have a red light on your top of your head if you're on the roof at this time of night.
1: I've got one, yeah. I pitched it off the Mendip transmitter.
0: Okay, mate. See you tomorrow on brekkie.
1: Will do. See you at 7.
0: Love you, Neil Provis. Bye. Ladies and gentlemen, Neil Provis. Have you noticed that my crowd effects, my clapping crowd effects, is pretty pathetic compared to Neil's? He has a bigger crowd on the drive time show, don't you?
1: Absolutely, yeah.
0: It's just me.
1: Yeah, I've got a big crowd listening in. Yeah. They are top listeners.
0: Yeah. Back tomorrow.
1: Will do. I'll catch you tomorrow.
0: Have a good
1: at
0: one.
1: 7.
0: Bye. Cheers. Bye. Dr. Neil Provis. What would we do without Mr. Provis? On the show tonight, then, very excited about this, J.P. Oldfield, local singer-songwriter. He's got a brand new EP out tomorrow. We get sort of an exclusive play on Fantasy. Well, in fact, it is exclusive to Fantasy. Catch up with J.P. very soon. Also, as always, we've got Question Mark. This is where I give you a pop music answer. You've just got to guess what the question is. We'll launch that in a sec. And After 8, we've got the After 8 80s going back to a top 10 singles chart from this week in an 80s year. Glovebox Classics. Two songs from two big pop stars who were best of friends. Sadly, one of them not with us anymore. The other one's still making music today. At the end of show, Smoochie is a gorgeous, gorgeous song. One of their first hit singles from a brother and sister duo. They were massive in their day. Al Weber, friend of the station, friend of the show. We've got his request. Hello, Al. And we're dipping to the very busy Devizes diary. And that, my friend, is the Early Late Show today. Is that all right? Good. Okay, question mark. This is where I give you the answer. You've just got to come up with a question. You've got until 8 o'clock to work it out. The answer tonight is words. Words. W-O-R-D-S. Words. What be the question? I'll give you some clues between now and 8. And in a roundabout way, here's the first clue. It's sort of linked to my guest tonight. That's a very contrived clue, though. Okay, if you want to play question mark tonight, either do it at home if you're busy rushing around or in the car. Or you can give me a ring. Devizes 730555. Text or WhatsApp 07520 61 91 81 or via the website. 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Click on contact us and then send me an email. Words is the answer on question mark tonight. What is the question? More clues to come. And next, JP Oldfield in the Mini Live Lounge.

0: McCartney's got new music out, and that's it. Come Inside from the record box over my right shoulder. That's all right, isn't it?
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0: Hasn't it been a gorgeous day today? Almost summer-like. I say almost because I don't know about you, but you know at this time of the year the sun has a different sort of hue about it, doesn't it? A different tint. So the weather tonight is going to be dry and not as chilly as last night, but still a bit nippy. Overnight lows 8 to 9 Celsius. Early fog patches tomorrow. Take it easy if you're out and about in the early hours. Then some, well, they said the odd spot of rain. I don't think we'll get much here. Lots of sunshine, blue sky, cooler than it has been. Top temperature 21 Celsius, that's still warm. And the outlook for the weekend, dry on Saturday with hazy sunshine, turning windier and wetter on Sunday, but not a lot of wet. Temperatures around average for the time of the year. Upper teens, early 20s. The weather is okay. And looking at the crammer tonight as I drove past it, we done half need some rain, don't we?

0: 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JP Oldfield's in the house. We speak to him next.
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0: Playing Question Mark on the Early Late Show. Words is the answer. I'd like to say hello to Craig. Evening, MJ. Evening, Craig. Is it which Gibb Brothers song was a top 10 hit in 1968 and was a number one cover by Boyzone in 1996? Great question. In fact, it's better than the one I've got written down, but no, it's not what I'm looking for. I'd like to say hello to CJ. Nothing to do with the Boyzone song, CJ, but thank you for your input. Who else? I like this. James. Hello, James in Seend. What is the official currency in the Wordy Rapping Hood song? Yeah, do you remember that by... Who sang it? I can't remember now. You'll tell me. Wordy Rapping Hood. Brilliant. Early 80s, if I remember rightly. I like it, but it's not as... It's better than what I've got written down here, but it's not what I'm looking for. And I'd like to say also hello to Mikey. Hello, Mikey. I do like your sense of humour. What's in the dictionary? Words, yeah. It's pop music related. Let me give you a clue. It is to do with the song title. And it was a one-hit wonder, a one-word wonder. More to come. And it's linked to my guest tonight, JP Oldfield. Hello, JP.
6: Hello. Also another one-hit wonder.
0: No, not at all. You've been doing stuff all over the place.
6: Yeah, I've been all over the place. I mean, we said when I came in that it's been about 2 years, yeah. Didn't we?
0: Last time you were down the Pelican.
6: Yeah, I was down the Pelican. Not on the radio, we were just drinking.
0: we did a live lounge, but it was sort of like, it sort of... dissolved into a haze after about 3 6Xs.
6: I came on, that was very, very early on into what I was doing, very, very early on. And you know, now everything's kind of evolved. I've been all over quite a lot of the south, into Wales and stuff like that. You know, we'll get into talking about stuff, but yeah, I've been off on all different things. I'm starting a tour tomorrow from Devizes, so you know, it's and the new EP is coming out tomorrow.
0: And the tour is linked to that EP?
6: The tour is entirely linked to that EP, yeah, the Saltwater Gospel Tour.
0: There's a lot to talk about, and I'm conscious that we've only got till 8 o'clock, and I want to play some of the tracks from the EP. In fact, I want you to introduce the first one. Let's get into it, and then we can talk about the whole project, because it's not just And don't get me wrong, I mean, putting anything together as a musician is hard work, but it's not just that, which is a big thing in itself, but there's a lot more to it, isn't there?
6: Yeah, there's a lot more to this. I didn't just want to put an EP out. I wanted to do the whole everything, the whole nine yards. So the first track on it is very fitting what it's called. It's called It's Just Begun, and it really introduces the narrative, the concept that runs through it is a concept EP. It follows the entire concept that runs through the entire EP. So listen to the lyrics.

0: My guest tonight, JP Oldfield, from his new EP, which is out tomorrow. I feel like we're getting an exclusive play here, JP.
1: Yes, exclusive for today.
0: Yeah. So It's Just Begun, which is the first track, and you were saying that, well, you were saying off air to me that you need to listen to the whole thing because there's a whole narrative that runs through it, starting
1: yes,
0: with that.
1: Yeah, there's an entire narrative, an entire story. So a lot of the time when you see a concept EP, most of the time it's got a story roughly, but then I was like, no, I want to write an entire story, which then led me to write an entire story. And then I was like, well, I want to include that in the physical copies of the CD, and I want to include that for download. So the actual copy of the story itself will come with the CD, so it can be, it is sort of designed to be read alongside.
0: And it's called the Saltwater Gospel.
1: Yeah.
0: And it's quite a dark story, isn't it? Just tell us briefly what it's about.
1: It's so, originally I was kind of, I've always had a sort of curiosity in the Rime of the Ancient Mariner, and it's sort of around that idea. It has a lot, it expanded a long way from there, but it sort of follows the story of a ferryman, and it follows different things from, you know, like loss to redemption, essentially a long path, where each song has its own kind of distinct moment in that. I would say each song kind of features a different concept of that kind of journey.
0: And the ferryman is this mythical character, which is I don't know whether it's mentioned in the Bible, but I know certainly it's mentioned in mythology, of this person carrying the dead or the living to the afterlife.
1: Yeah, Greek mythology, I'm pretty sure.
0: That's
1: over the River Styx. So it's mixed in a lot of mythology. I wanted to keep it a bit mythological. I wanted to keep the idea of it not written just like a story, but written more like a parable.
0: And why that? How did that come to you?
1: So that was just that just kind of came to me. Sometimes things just do. Sometimes things literally do just come to you, and they build over time. So originally, the last track on the EP, No Rest, was the first one I wrote. One that we won't hear tonight because it's 7.5 minutes long is Further From Heaven. And that really initially began to set the entire scene of what was happening. And I was looking at both tracks and I was like, okay, there is a story in here and I need to tease it out over time. And I did. I spent a very long time kind of teasing it out and rewriting it and coming up with different ideas for it. And in the end, it is a dark story, but it is actually still a story that ends in hope. And it is a story that ends quite nicely, which in a way is a little bit rare for me, because I quite like those stories where they start dark and they end dark, because you don't get them as often. But no, I've done that turnaround thing where it starts dark and there's acceptance at the end and understanding, and they don't so much live happily ever after as much as they live, well, they don't live, actually. That's a spoiler.
0: But there's hope.
1: Yeah. Yeah, but there's hope at the end.
0: And
1: yeah,
0: love seems to be interwoven.
1: Love is a massive, love is a massively interwoven thing. And do you know what? It originally wasn't in this story. When I first started writing it, love was not even featured that much in here. But then I fell in love myself, and it became interwoven.
0: In your personal life?
1: In my personal life, yeah.
0: Oh, well,
1: yeah.
0: Congratulations.
1: And then, yeah, thank you. And then, and it became interwoven in the story.
0: So that affected you? You were maybe in a different place?
1: Yeah, in a different place and stuff. So the dark side of stuff, yeah, I took from the beginning, and then love kind of weaved itself into the story, which I think made the story actually complete, which was always the great thing about spending time actually working on a project, is that you work on a project over time. And I just felt I've got my phone on vibrate. I just felt a buzz in my pocket, which is definitely my girlfriend after I said that, because she is listening.
0: Are you allowed to name her on air?
1: I think she'd rather I wouldn't.
0: Okay, well, yeah. Hello, Josh's girlfriend. And thank you for helping him through this project.
1: Yeah, there you go.
0: I say it's a dark tale because the second track on the EP, Saltwater Gospel, out tomorrow, and we'll talk about where people can get it from. And we want to talk about the physical CD as well, because that's a work of art in itself, is The Preacher's Noose. So it continues to be dark so far.
1: Yeah. And this one is Vengeance. This is where we start on the next thing, which would probably be Vengeance.

0: from the upcoming Saltwater Gospel EP.
1: Right to the end, JP.
0: The Preacher's Noose. So that is part two, or the second bit of the story.
2: Yeah, part two, yeah, yeah.
0: Wonderful. It's, I say wonderful because I do love your voice. I mean, I know I've said this before on air.
2: No, thank
0: I think
2: you.
0: You've got a great voice, really rich. You're going to be performing Saltwater Gospel on a little tour that you're going to be doing.
2: Yeah, yeah. 10 dates, yeah.
0: And are you going to be doing it literally start to finish?
2: Depending on where I am, I've tried to balance it out a bit. I've sort of had to split it down because the problem is with it is that it lasts half an hour, which for an EP is long. So an EP, technically, you can only have 6 tracks and a maximum of half an hour. I have 6 tracks in 27 and a half minutes. But that's live, that's still not quite enough to play it through in its entirety and be headlining. So I'm having to split it down, but I'm splitting it down with some hopefully well-placed songs that kind of make sense to go in between certain things.
0: Your songs?
2: My songs, but also I do a couple of versions of certain songs where I really do change them from what they originally were.
0: So you do covers, but your take on...
2: Versions.
0: Yeah.
2: Sort of. And, of course, I'll be doing that tomorrow.
0: Yes.
2: You know, that'll be the first headline show tomorrow.
0: Can we call this the Saltwater Gospel Tour, then?
2: We can, yeah, yeah, yeah.
0: Have you?
2: I have, actually.
0: Oh, you have, yeah. Okay.
2: I already have.
0: Darn it, I thought I was being original. Well, no, it's your gig, to be fair. So that starts tomorrow, and you're going to be at the Fold, which is above the Lamb.
2: Yeah, which is above the Lamb, which, you know, used to be used a lot, and I've tried to use it for a few gigs, and hopefully, you know, if there's people out there that are musicians listening, it's a good place to try and actually get going in the community again. So I'll be playing up there. Starts at 8 o'clock. It is free entry, so you know everybody is invited. And the EP physical copies will go on sale tomorrow. Streaming will go on tomorrow, and I will have physical copies with me.
0: I want to talk about the physical copy because you mm-hmm. spent a lot of time. You called it, and I think I used the word as well, project earlier, because it is more than just.
2: Yeah, yeah.
0: And I keep using that word just, and I don't mean it because, I mean, any musician who decides to cut a record or to cut a CD, it's hard work.
2: It is, yeah.
0: And putting the music together is one thing.
2: Yeah.
0: You've done that.
2: Yeah.
0: You've done all the self-publicity, and you've made the CD yourself.
2: Yeah, yeah. So that's entirely made by me. So I had to, the front and back cover, I decided I didn't want to get mass produced. I wanted to do it myself. So I've made 100 copies, and they are all distinct because I've learned how to lino cut, which is essentially grabbing a block of linoleum and carving out designs onto it, then using that to print. And press onto card or paper or anything. So I spent about 3 months learning how to do that, and getting the art right, so that it wasn't completely amateur, so that I could actually print the front and back covers, which is 200 individual prints in itself, 100 copies. I had them all hung around my living room, you know, and then it's been assembly at home, numbering each one, as to where they when they were made. So I've really tried to make that an actual work of art itself.
0: And every copy is going to be slightly different.
2: Every single copy is slightly different, yeah.
0: I think that's wonderful. And the CD itself, it looks like a vinyl record.
2: Yeah, the CD is a vinyl. Well, it's not a vinyl record, but yeah, it's made to look like a vinyl record. It's got a proper like vinyl top, black bottom, everything like that. And then along with the CD and the handmade case, hand-printed art, comes a actual booklet that's made to look I've made to look a bit like kind of pages from the Bible, which has the actual Saltwater Gospel story in it, so you can read it alongside it. So you do get a lot of self-made things.
0: And was this your vision from the start, or was it a case of, okay, I'm going to write these songs, I've got a story frame, a narrative, loosely based on the Ancient Mariner.
2: Yeah.
0: And there's some biblical stuff in there, there's mythology stuff in there.
2: Yeah.
0: Was that your vision then, to expand, to do the CD cover and to make sure, well, effectively make it a work of art in itself, or did that just come by osmosis.
2: Yeah, it wasn't really ever a plan. I think it's just I'm terrible at switching off when it comes to this stuff. You know, I'm really, really, really passionate about all of this. And it's, yeah, I kind of kept adding more to it. I was like, right, I can do this and I can do this. And I knew how much I was kind of chewing off. And it was a lot, but it was definitely worth it. It's something I'd even like to get. It's not scared me off doing it in future as well.
0: You do it again?
2: I would do it again. Yeah, I would do it again.
0: It's a lot of time, a lot of money.
2: Yeah, a lot. Yeah, a lot of money, a lot of time. But then there's not really any musicians that are on this scale that play original music that you will find that really make any money. You know, like if you want to make money, play in a covers band.
0: And I know you don't do it for the money. I know you do it for the love.
2: It is entirely. And that's why if you're going to make a labour of love and you can do that, you might as well try and go absolutely whole hog with it, which I have. Yeah.
0: Let's have another track. I'm conscious that we've only got till 8 o'clock.
2: Yeah.
0: You'll have to come and do a live lounge proper sometime.
2: Yeah, yeah.
0: In the near future, which you have done in the past.
2: Yeah, yeah.
0: You must come back. You must come back. I can't believe it's 2 years since we last did this. Okay, track 3 of the Saltwater Gospel, bearing in mind that this is a narrative, so this is the next part of the story.
2: Yeah. And this is actually going to be potentially the focus track, so this might be the one that's heard most over different places. So this is Wash Me Away.

0: There's so much happening at the Devizes Conservative Club. 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
8: Yes, thank you for coming in. I must admit, it's, well, I'll tell the listener now, because I don't think we've mentioned this. We said it off air, but you actually booked yourself in February this year.
9: Yeah, I was. It's one of the few things this EP release that I can actually arrange in my life. I'm much more scatterbrained
8: well,
9: than
8: you say that, but you've produced a CD, you've produced an EP, and actually you've done everything. You've done all the work of a whole record department.
9: Yeah.
8: So you can't be that disorganised.
9: No, I suppose not. It just depends where you put your organisation skills, really, doesn't it?
8: Yeah. I was very impressed when you texted me in February and said, Mark, can I come in at the end of September? So this has been like an all-consuming project of nearly 2 years, or, well, at least a year.
9: Yeah, I'd say about a year. It's been all-consuming, yeah, pretty much. Gone through, every different iteration. But that's what you've got to do with these things. I mean, you see, you read about writers and other things like that, you know, and they literally just sit there and write all day and rewrite and will rewrite whole sections, and you know, you gotta do it.
8: Did you do the songs a while ago and then pulled it all together, or did it just, was it a drip feed sort of scenario where, or an evolutionary thing where you write one song and then maybe you go off and design the album cover and then go back and write another song? How did it work?
9: It's been more of a drip feed thing. I didn't start designing the album cover stuff until, it was about maybe 2 months, 2.5 months ago, maybe. It's been more of a drip feed thing, mainly because I can be quite a perfectionist, which is great, but also comes with its own problems, because, you know, I think I ended up writing about 10 or 12 songs for this EP, and then cut it right down to 6, and you start doubting yourself at times, and it's working through that and figuring out kind of where you are.
8: The story, I mean, we've touched upon it, and I don't want you to say too much, because as an old boss used to say to me, you've got to keep your powder dry to a degree, and leave them wanting more. You want people to go out and buy the CD and listen to the whole story. And there's a booklet which explains a lot more about the background.
9: Yeah, there'll be the whole booklet with the whole story. Everything, nothing will be left, nothing will be left to... not to the imagination. No. You know what I mean.
8: Yeah,
9: words.
8: It's an ancient story, but also it resonates today very much, doesn't it? With what's going on in the world and just in general people's lives.
9: Yeah, there is that kind of it is resonant with stuff that's going on. It is resonant with all of that, really. I mean, in a way, parts of the story do massively link with where we are.
8: Politically, climate-wise?
9: Yeah, sort of. I didn't even think of climate, but yeah. Yeah, very much climate.
8: Well,
9: yeah.
8: Don't you talk about the world reclaiming? Because the whole Ancient Mariner thing is about the sea and the sea being powerful. And
9: it is, yeah. It's kind of the whole reclaimed thing. I mean, yeah, it's... The sea is very much kind of the metaphor in it, but it is also the driving force of it. And yeah, it's there definitely is things about... I mean, we all know how the weather's changing. I think we've spoke about that off air about three times now.

Cliff Richard's The Only Way Out from 1982, and then Olivia Newton-John with her gorgeous song Sam. Love that, love that. A hit in 1977. They were the best of friends. Was there a romantic connection? Maybe, maybe not. Who cares? They collaborated a lot together, but they were just good friends. Sadly, Olivia disappeared from this earth in 2022, but her music lives on. What a lovely soul as well. And Cliff, still going strong today. The Only Way Out. This has been a Mark Jones presentation and production. Thank you. Thank you for being there tonight. Hope you've enjoyed it. And thanks again to my guest, JP Oldfield. Don't forget his new EP out, Saltwater Gospel, out on all streaming services and Bandcamp from tomorrow. Go out and buy it. And also he's playing at The Lamb here in Devizes tomorrow night. Go and see him. Next week, my guest, the lovely Jo from Devizes Books with her book reviews. Look forward to seeing Jo because it's been a little while. And all the other fun of the fair. Question mark, the top 10, another Al Weber request, etc, etc. Catch you next week for the Early Late Show. Our end of show smoochie tonight I've been trailing as a brother and sister duo. Massive in their day. The Carpenters, of course. Of course. You knew that, didn't you? And one of their first hit singles got to number 28 in the charts here in 1971. Their second hit single, actually. Interestingly, only 28, although that's not a bad position, I suppose, but it was inducted into the Grammy Hall of Fame. So much bigger than the 28 sort of shows. The song I'm going to play tonight to end is I've Only, or It's Only Just Begun, but I've Only Just Finished, if you see what I mean. Take care. Catch you next Thursday at 7 for another Early Late Show. I'll leave with Karen and Richard tonight.

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0: From the Sky News Centre at 9. Benjamin Netanyahu has launched a robust defence of his actions in Gaza at the UN General Assembly. Dozens of delegates walked out as the Israeli Prime Minister took to the podium. He called them moral cowards. Meanwhile, the UK's announced £88 million of aid for Gaza. The funding will be used for essential healthcare, clean water and mental health services. Donald Trump and the Chinese leader Xi Jinping have held talks at the White House. Although both leaders say the meeting was positive, there's been no indication whether they reached agreements on their trade war or the future safety of AI. Our US correspondent Mark Stone says the importance of this visit can't be overstated.
1: They literally could start wars or stop wars, solve wars together. They can start trade globally, they can stop trade globally and damage economies around the world. And on AI, they can cooperate or there can be unbridled competition.
0: A record number of Crown Court cases in England and Wales have been waiting more than a year to be heard. Figures show almost 24,000 have been delayed for at least 12 months. The backlog's climbed to more than 80,000. Justice Secretary Alex Norris says the government's investing in the issue.
2: The core of it is recruitment, so and people stepping up and playing their roles. So we need to get those backlogs down because every case in that waiting list is a person waiting for justice, in many cases multiple years, and that's not good enough.
0: Wales are 1-0 down against Portugal in Lisbon in their Nations League opener. It's goalless between Kosovo and the Republic of Ireland in Group 3. The Premier League and the top divisions in Germany, Italy and Spain will make a joint call for governance reform at FIFA tomorrow. A collective statement will be released demanding greater consultation on key issues. And England's cricketers have lost by 16 runs in their second one-day international against Sri Lanka at Headingley. They failed to chase down a target of 322. That's the latest. I'm Faye De Silva.
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0: Do you know what? I could do with hearing some good old tunes. You know, songs everybody knows the words to. Wonder what's being played on the radio at the moment.
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0: Hey, it's Barnsley. I like Barnsley. I've been listening to him on the radio for years, but I don't want to hear new songs today. If only I had a time machine, I could go back and hear all those songs I used to listen to years ago again.
2: Now then, come over here. 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
2: 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You see this? Well, this is the time setting. That's critical to a billionth part of a nanosecond. You see?
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0: 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Hang on a minute. That was Barnsley. How long time have I been on the radio?
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4: From the Sky News Centre at 11, Donald Trump says he and Xi Jinping had a great meeting at the White House during the Chinese leader's three-day US visit. The pair discussed trade, security and artificial intelligence, with Xi calling for continued dialogue between the two countries. They'll

0: and a state dinner later alongside leading figures from the technology and business worlds. Our US correspondent Mark Stone says the importance of this visit can't be overstated.
1: They literally could start wars or stop wars, solve wars together. They can start trade globally, they can stop trade globally and damage economies around the world. And on AI, they can cooperate or there can be unbridled competition.
0: Benjamin Netanyahu has launched a robust defence of his actions in Gaza at the UN General Assembly. Dozens of delegates walked out as the Israeli Prime Minister took to the podium. He called them moral cowards. Meanwhile, the UK has announced £88 million of aid for Gaza. The funding will be used for essential healthcare, clean water, sanitation and mental health services. A record number of Crown Court cases in England and Wales have been waiting more than a year to be heard. Figures show almost 24,000 cases have been delayed for at least 12 months. The overall backlog has climbed to more than 80,000 cases. Justice Secretary Alex Norris says the government's investing in the issue.
2: The core of it is recruitment and people stepping up and playing their roles. So we need to get those backlogs down because every case in that waiting list is a person waiting for justice, in many cases multiple years, and that's not good enough.
0: In sport, the Premier League and the top divisions of Germany, Italy and Spain will make a joint call for governance reform at FIFA tomorrow. A collective statement will be released demanding greater consultation on key issues. And England's cricketers have lost by 16 runs in their second one-day international against Sri Lanka at Headingley. They failed to chase down a target of 322. That's the latest. I'm Daisy Steele.
3: 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It's Helen Mason until midnight.

So as the day draws to a close and we turn the lights down just a little bit lower, if you've not done so already, this is The Love Train here on Fantasy Radio. We'll continue with some of the best love songs ever.

0: There's Bob, and there's Joni, there's Jackson and Neil. There's Lennon, there's Bowie, and the Dan made of steel. There's Stevie and Marvin, Bill Withers and Sly, America Eagle, CSN and Y. There's Purple and Zeppelin, there's Free, and there's Todd. There's Poco, Renaissance, Al Stewart and Rod. There's Focus, Santana, there's the Winter Boys too. There's Skinner, the Allmans, the Doobies and Lou. There's Bruce and there's Floyd, there's Nils and the Stones. I play them all from the music I own. The show is Bob Lawrence's album collection. Saturday night here from 8 till 11.
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Well, I really hope that you are enjoying some fabulous songs here on Fantasy Radio tonight, and we've got plenty more still to come here on The Love Train.

That certainly relaxed me. Hope it did you. Hope you're feeling very mellow now and chilled and ready to welcome in Friday morning. I will see you tomorrow from 11 o'clock for another Love Train here on Fantasy Radio 97 FM.

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5: Sky News Centre at midnight. Donald Trump says he and Xi Jinping have made tremendous strides after talks at the White House. The US president says trade, security and technology are among the key issues being discussed. The two leaders will attend a state dinner later alongside some of the world's biggest tech bosses. Mr. Trump says artificial intelligence is high on the agenda.
6: We will also discuss pressing issues concerning security, technology and superintelligence, SI. The decisions we make in these areas today can promote peace and prosperity for decades and decades to come.
5: CNN, Politico and MS Now are back in the White House after a federal judge ordered their press access be restored. Judge Timothy Kelly ruled Donald Trump's ban had likely violated the outlet's constitutional rights. Dozens of delegates staged a dramatic

0: Walk out at the UN General Assembly just as the Israeli Prime Minister started his address. Benjamin Netanyahu called them moral cowards and then launched a robust defence of his actions in Gaza. Anti-migrant activist Daniel Thomas has been charged with criminal damage after a dinghy was slashed with a knife in the Channel. The boat had been carrying migrants. Boxing promoter Frank Warren's revealed Tyson Fury and Anthony Joshua will both be paid more than any British fighter has received for a single fight when they meet in Cardiff. After years of waiting, a date has finally been confirmed with the bout taking place on December the 11th. Fury's name is being used first to advertise the clash. Warren, who looks after Fury, says he's happy with that.
1: I think it's quite right as it is. You know, Tyson's ranked higher than AJ in all the governing bodies' rankings. And alphabetically, he should come first anyway.
0: And Wales suffered a narrow 1-0 defeat against Portugal in their Nations League opener in Lisbon. The Republic of Ireland also made a losing start, going down 1-0 in Kosovo. That's the latest. I'm Daisy Steele.

myself believe that planet Earth turns slowly. It's hard to say that I'd rather stay awake when I'm asleep, because my dreams are bursting at the seams.

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4: Sky News Centre at 1. Donald Trump and Xi Jinping are attending a White House state dinner as the Chinese leader's three-day US visit continues. The two leaders and their wives will visit America's National Archives later. AI trade and the conflict in Iran are among the issues being discussed. China Dialogue founder Isabel Hilton says there's a clear reason why Mr. Trump wants closer ties with Beijing.
5: Trump has wasted an awful lot of missiles in Iran, and he can't replace them without a steady supply of strategic minerals. This is just a little reminder that if he really wants to have a functioning armed forces again, he'd better be nice to China.
4: CNN, Politico and MS Now are back in the White House after a federal judge ordered their press access be restored. Just Judge Timothy Kelly ruled Donald Trump's ban had likely violated the outlet's constitutional rights. Dozens of delegates staged a dramatic walkout at the UN General Assembly just as the Israeli Prime Minister started his address. Benjamin Netanyahu called them moral cowards and then launched a robust defence of his actions in Gaza. Anti-migrant activist Daniel Thomas has been charged with criminal damage after a dinghy was slashed with a knife in the Channel. The boat had been carrying migrants. The first tickets for Oasis's tour next year are due to go on sale later, but you can't just join the queue. Fans needed to register in advance and be lucky enough to get a unique code, giving them a set time slot to buy. Their